0: western Syria, killing at least 7 people and injuring 4 others. The victims were reported to be employees travelling on the vehicles. Authorities have not yet identified the attackers or confirmed motive. The incident adds to regional insecurity. And in other news, wildlife flourishes on HS2 created chalk grasslands in the Chilterns. In the UK, a 127-hectare chalk grassland created alongside the HS2 route in the Chilterns is already attracting rare wildlife. Built using excavated tunnel chalk on former wheat fields, the Colne Valley Western Slopes site features meadows, ponds and flowering plants. Species including hedgehog clover, last recorded in Hertfordshire in 1878, water voles, orchards, butterflies and skylarks have colonised the area. Public footpaths are also expected to open within 18 months. This was the news brought to you by Pure247NewsHub.com.
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1: From the Pure 24/7 News Hub, this is Peter reporting. Hundreds of prisoners released early from English and Welsh jails. Passengers and crew foil co-pilot attack on Fly Dubai flight to Israel. Tennessee death row inmate survives failed execution attempt. Gunmen fire upon passenger bus in western Syria. And wildlife flourishes on HS2 created chalk grasslands in the Chilterns. Hundreds of prisoners released early from English and Welsh jails. Around 700 prisoners in England and Wales were released on Thursday under a new early release scheme intended to ease overcrowding. Eligible offenders serving shorter sentences are leaving after serving one-third of their terms. Further waves are planned through 2027, with serious offences such as murder and rape excluded. Officials said that a measure was required as prison capacity neared its limit. Passengers and crew foil co-pilot attack on Fly Dubai flight to Israel. A Fly Dubai flight from Dubai to Tel Aviv diverted to Saudi Arabia after the co-pilot stabbed the captain and attempted to crash the plane. The aircraft lost thousands of feet in altitude before passengers and crew were able to overpower the attacker. The injured Indian pilot helped open the cockpit door, enabling control to be regained. All passengers later reached Israel safely on a replacement flight. The co-pilot, identified as an Omani national, is in custody while the motive is investigated. Tennessee death row inmate survives failed execution attempt. Tennessee officials were unable to carry out the execution of Christy Pike after two doses of lethal injection drugs were administered. The 50-year-old inmate, convicted of a 1995 murder, remained alive and was transferred to hospital. She would have been the first woman executed in the state in more than two centuries. Governor Bill Lee ordered an independent review of the procedure and postponed the remaining scheduled execution for the year. Gunmen fire upon passenger bus in western Syria. Gunmen opened fire on a passenger bus near the Masaf Bridge in Homs province, western Syria, killing at least seven people and injuring four others. The victims were reported to be employees travelling on the vehicles. Authorities have not yet identified the attackers or confirmed a motive. The incident adds to regional insecurity. And in other news, wildlife flourishes on HS2 created chalk grasslands in the Chilterns. In the UK, a 127-hectare chalk grassland created alongside the HS2 route in the Chilterns is already attracting rare wildlife. Built using excavated tunnel chalk on former wheat fields, the Colne Valley Western Slopes site features meadows, ponds and flowering plants. Species including hedgehog clover, last recorded in Hertfordshire in 1878, water voles, orchards, butterflies and skylarks have colonised the area. Public footpaths are also expected to open within 18 months. This was the news brought to you by Pure247NewsHub.com.
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0: 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Hundreds of prisoners released early from English and Welsh jails. Passengers and crew foil co-pilot attack on Fly Dubai flight to Israel. Tennessee death row inmate survives failed execution attempt. Gunmen fire upon passenger bus in western Syria. And wildlife flourishes on HS2 created chalk grasslands in the Chilterns. Hundreds of prisoners released early from English and Welsh jails. Around 700 prisoners in England and Wales released on Thursday under a new early release scheme intended to ease overcrowding. Eligible offenders serving shorter sentences are leaving after serving one-third of their terms. Further waves are planned through 2027, with serious offences such as murder and rape excluded. Officials said that a measure was required as prison capacity neared its limit. Passengers and crew foil co-pilot attack on Fly Dubai flight to Israel. A Fly Dubai flight from Dubai to Tel Aviv diverted to Saudi Arabia after the co-pilot stabbed the captain and attempted to crash the plane. The aircraft lost thousands of feet in altitude before passengers and crew were able to overpower the attacker. The injured Indian pilot helped open the cockpit door, enabling control to be regained. All passengers later reached Israel safely on a replacement flight. The co-pilot, identified as an Omani national, is in custody while the motive is investigated. Tennessee death row inmate survives failed execution attempt. Tennessee officials were unable to carry out the execution of Christy Pike after two doses of lethal injection drugs were administered. The 50-year-old inmate, convicted of a 1995 murder, remained alive and was transferred to hospital. She would have been the first woman executed in the state in more than two centuries. Governor Bill Lee ordered an independent review of the procedure and postponed the remaining scheduled execution for the year. Gunmen fire upon passenger bus in western Syria. Gunmen opened fire on a passenger bus near the Masaf Bridge in Homs province, western Syria, killing at least seven people and injuring four others. The victims were reported to be employees travelling on the vehicles. Authorities have not yet identified the attackers or confirmed motive. The incident adds to regional insecurity. And in other news, wildlife flourishes on HS2 created chalk grasslands in the Chilterns. In the UK, a 127-hectare chalk grassland created alongside the HS2 route in the Chilterns is already attracting rare wildlife. Built using excavated tunnel chalk on former wheat fields, the Colne Valley Western Slopes site features meadows, ponds and flowering plants. Species including hedgehog clover, last recorded in Hertfordshire in 1878, water voles, orchards, butterflies and skylarks have colonised the area. Public footpaths are also expected to open within 18 months. This was the news brought to you by Pure247NewsHub.com.
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1: From the Pure 24/7 News Hub, this is Peter reporting. Hundreds of prisoners released early from English and Welsh jails. Passengers and crew foil co-pilot attack on Fly Dubai flight to Israel. Tennessee death row inmate survives failed execution attempt. Gunmen fire upon passenger bus in western Syria. And wildlife flourishes on HS2 created chalk grasslands in the Chilterns. Hundreds of prisoners released early from English and Welsh jails. Around 700 prisoners in England and Wales were released on Thursday under a new early release scheme intended to ease overcrowding. Eligible offenders serving shorter sentences are leaving after serving one-third of their terms. Further waves are planned through 2027, with serious offences such as murder and rape excluded. Officials said that a measure was required as prison capacity neared its limit. Passengers and crew foil co-pilot attack on Fly Dubai flight to Israel. A Fly Dubai flight from Dubai to Tel Aviv diverted to Saudi Arabia after the co-pilot stabbed the captain and attempted to crash the plane. The aircraft lost thousands of feet in altitude before passengers and crew were able to overpower the attacker. The injured Indian pilot helped open the cockpit door, enabling control to be regained. All passengers later reached Israel safely on a replacement flight. The co-pilot, identified as an Omani national, is in custody while the motive is investigated. Tennessee death row inmate survives failed execution attempt. Tennessee officials were unable to carry out the execution of Christy Pike after two doses of lethal injection drugs were administered. The 50-year-old inmate, convicted of a 1995 murder, remained alive and was transferred to hospital. She would have been the first woman executed in the state in more than two centuries. Governor Bill Lee ordered an independent review of the procedure and postponed the remaining scheduled execution for the year. Gunmen fire upon passenger bus in western Syria. Gunmen opened fire on a passenger bus near the Masaf Bridge in Homs province, western Syria, killing at least seven people and injuring four others. The victims were reported to be employees travelling on the vehicles. Authorities have not yet identified the attackers or confirmed motive. The incident adds to regional insecurity. And in other news, wildlife flourishes on HS2 created chalk grasslands in the Chilterns. In the UK, a 127-hectare chalk grassland created alongside the HS2 route in the Chilterns is already attracting rare wildlife. Built using excavated tunnel chalk on former wheat fields, the Colne Valley Western Slopes site features meadows, ponds and flowering plants. Species including hedgehog clover, last recorded in Hertfordshire in 1878, water voles, orchards, butterflies and skylarks have colonised the area. Public footpaths are also expected to open within 18 months. This was the news brought to you by Pure247NewsHub.com.
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0: 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Hundreds of prisoners released early from English and Welsh jails. Passengers and crew foil co-pilot attack on Fly Dubai flight to Israel. Tennessee death row inmate survives failed execution attempt. Gunmen fire upon passenger bus in western Syria. And wildlife flourishes on HS2 created chalk grasslands in the Chilterns. Hundreds of prisoners released early from English and Welsh jails. Around 700 prisoners in England and Wales were released on Thursday under a new early release scheme intended to ease overcrowding. Eligible offenders serving shorter sentences are leaving after serving one-third of their terms. Further waves are planned through 2027, with serious offences such as murder and rape excluded. Officials said that a measure was required as prison capacity neared its limit. Passengers and crew foil co-pilot attack on Fly Dubai flight to Israel. A Fly Dubai flight from Dubai to Tel Aviv diverted to Saudi Arabia after the co-pilot stabbed the captain and attempted to crash the plane. The aircraft lost thousands of feet in altitude before passengers and crew were able to overpower the attacker. The injured Indian pilot helped open the cockpit door, enabling control to be regained. All passengers later reached Israel safely on a replacement flight. The co-pilot, identified as an Omani national, is in custody while the motive is investigated. Tennessee death row inmate survives failed execution attempt. Tennessee officials were unable to carry out the execution of Christy Pike after two doses of lethal injection drugs were administered. The 50-year-old inmate, convicted of a 1995 murder, remained alive and was transferred to hospital. She would have been the first woman executed in the state in more than two centuries. Governor Bill Lee ordered an independent review of the procedure and postponed the remaining schedule execution for the year. Gunmen fire upon passenger bus in western Syria. Gunmen opened fire on a passenger bus near the Masaf Bridge in Homs province, western Syria, killing at least seven people and injuring four others. The victims were reported to be employees travelling on the vehicles. Authorities have not yet identified the attackers or confirmed a motive. The incident adds to regional insecurity. And in other news, wildlife flourishes on HS2 created chalk grasslands in the Chilterns. In the UK, a 127-hectare chalk grassland created alongside the HS2 route in the Chilterns is already attracting rare wildlife. Built using excavated tunnel chalk on former wheat fields, the Colne Valley Western Slopes site features meadows, ponds and flowering plants. Species including hedgehog clover, last recorded in Hertfordshire in 1878, water voles, orchards, butterflies and skylarks have colonised the area. Public footpaths are also expected to open within 18 months. This was the news brought to you by pure247newshub.com.
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1: Dearly beloved, we are gathered here today to get through this thing called life. Electric word life, it means forever, and that's a mighty long time. But I'm here to tell you, there's something else. The afterworld. A world of never-ending happiness. You can always see the sun. 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
1: From the Pure 24/7 News Hub, this is Peter reporting. Hundreds of prisoners released early from English and Welsh jails. Passengers and crew foil co-pilot attack on Fly Dubai flight to Israel. Tennessee death row inmate survives failed execution attempt. Gunmen fire upon passenger bus in western Syria. And wildlife flourishes on HS2 created chalk grasslands in the Chilterns. Hundreds of prisoners released early from English and Welsh jails. Around 700 prisoners in England and Wales were released on Thursday under a new early release scheme intended to ease overcrowding. Eligible offenders serving shorter sentences are leaving after serving one-third of their terms. Further waves are planned through 2027, with serious offences such as murder and rape excluded. Officials said that a measure was required as prison capacity neared its limit. Passengers and crew foil co-pilot attack on Fly Dubai flight to Israel. A Fly Dubai flight from Dubai to Tel Aviv diverted to Saudi Arabia after the co-pilot stabbed the captain and attempted to crash the plane. The aircraft lost thousands of feet in altitude before passengers and crew were able to overpower the attacker. The injured Indian pilot helped open the cockpit door, enabling control to be regained. All passengers later reached Israel safely on a replacement flight. The co-pilot, identified as an Omani national, is in custody while the motive is investigated. Tennessee death row inmate survives failed execution attempt. Tennessee officials were unable to carry out the execution of Christy Pike after two doses of lethal injection drugs were administered. The 50-year-old inmate, convicted of a 1995 murder, remained alive and was transferred to hospital. She would have been the first woman executed in the state in more than two centuries. Governor Bill Lee ordered an independent review of the procedure and postponed the remaining scheduled execution for the year. Gunmen fire upon passenger bus in western Syria. Gunmen opened fire on a passenger bus near the Masaf Bridge in Homs province, western Syria, killing at least seven people and injuring four others. The victims were reported to be employees travelling on the vehicles. Authorities have not yet identified the attackers or confirmed motive. The incident adds to regional insecurity. And in other news, wildlife flourishes on HS2 created chalk grasslands in the Chilterns. In the UK, a 127-hectare chalk grassland created alongside the HS2 route in the Chilterns is already attracting rare wildlife. Built using excavated tunnel chalk on former wheat fields, the Colne Valley Western Slopes site features meadows, ponds and flowering plants. Species including hedgehog clover, last recorded in Hertfordshire in 1878, water voles, orchards, butterflies and skylarks have colonised the area. Public footpaths are also expected to open within 18 months. This was the news brought to you by Pure247NewsHub.com.
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1: From the Pure 24/7 News Hub, this is Peter reporting. Hundreds of prisoners released early from English and Welsh jails. Passengers and crew foil co-pilot attack on Fly Dubai flight to Israel. Tennessee death row inmate survives failed execution attempt. Gunmen fire upon passenger bus in western Syria. And wildlife flourishes on HS2 created chalk grasslands in the Chilterns. Hundreds of prisoners released early from English and Welsh jails. Around 700 prisoners in England and Wales released on Thursday under a new early release scheme intended to ease overcrowding. Eligible offenders serving shorter sentences are leaving after serving one-third of their terms. Further waves are planned through 2027, with serious offences such as murder and rape excluded. Officials said that a measure was required as prison capacity neared its limit. Passengers and crew foil co-pilot attack on Fly Dubai flight to Israel. A Fly Dubai flight from Dubai to Tel Aviv diverted to Saudi Arabia after the co-pilot stabbed the captain and attempted to crash the plane. The aircraft lost thousands of feet in altitude before passengers and crew were able to overpower the attacker. The injured Indian pilot helped open the cockpit door, enabling control to be regained. All passengers later reached Israel safely on a replacement flight. The co-pilot, identified as an Omani national, is in custody while the motive is investigated. Tennessee death row inmate survives failed execution attempt. Tennessee officials were unable to carry out the execution of Christy Pike after two doses of lethal injection drugs were administered. The 50-year-old inmate, convicted of a 1995 murder, remained alive and was transferred to hospital. She would have been the first woman executed in the state in more than two centuries. Governor Bill Lee ordered an independent review of the procedure and postponed the remaining schedule execution for the year. Gunmen fire upon passenger bus in western Syria. Gunmen opened fire on a passenger bus near the Masaf Bridge in Homs province, western Syria, killing at least seven people and injuring four others. The victims were reported to be employees travelling on the vehicles. Authorities have not yet identified the attackers or confirmed a motive. The incident adds to regional insecurity. And in other news, wildlife flourishes on HS2 created chalk grasslands in the Chilterns. In the UK, a 127-hectare chalk grassland created alongside the HS2 route in the Chilterns is already attracting rare wildlife. Built using excavated tunnel chalk on former wheat fields, the Colne Valley Western Slopes site features meadows, ponds and flowering plants. Species including hedgehog clover, last recorded in Hertfordshire in 1878, water voles, orchards, butterflies and skylarks have colonised the area. Public footpaths are also expected to open within 18 months. This was the news brought to you by Pure247NewsHub.com.
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Good morning and happy Friday. This is the Wake Up Call Show with me, Stephen D. It is my pleasure to help you wake up and start the day right this Friday morning. You've just heard Fleetwood Mac, Go Your Own Way. Brilliant song, kickstart today's show. And we've got plenty more where that came from.

I do like Skillet. That was This Is The Kingdom from their 2019 album, Victorious, here on Pure 24/7 Radio. Absolutely love that. 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Hope you're feeling awake and ready for the day. 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

That was a very happy, upbeat song for you, Chris Tomlin with Home. This Friday morning, you are listening to The Wake Up Call Show here, only on Pure 24/7 Radio. This show is sponsored by the Bible Society and is hosted by me, Stephen D. I'll tell you a little bit about that in a moment, but we've come to that point in the show when we do our challenge of the week. So for the last couple of weeks, our challenge has been to change the things that you can change, because there's something called the Serenity Prayer. If you're familiar with it, you probably know exactly what I'm talking about. But there's a line in there about accepting the things that you cannot change and changing the things that you can. So a couple of weeks ago, we did our challenge, accepting the things you cannot change. There are times when something comes up, like the frustration of filling out a form and then filling out another form with all the same details. Very frustrating. You could end up getting yourself in all kinds of trouble, just getting frustrated, or you could just accept it is what it is. There's nothing you can do to change that. And so accepting the things you cannot change is a really important thing to try and do in life. And another thing is to change the things that you can change. For example, being tired because you keep going to bed late. If you are able to change that, then why not? There's something you can change. So for me, that was something I could change. That's why I use that as an example. Other things that I can change are being more active outside, actually going outside and getting some fresh air and vitamin D. That's something I could change. So that's what we've been focusing on for the last couple of weeks, changing the things that you can change, because there's absolutely loads in life that you cannot change. And this will, you know, differ from person to person, but there's also lots in life we can change, we can do something about. And it's that which we were focusing on these past 2 weeks. That's been our challenge, because 1 week just didn't seem enough for it.

So before Lauren Daigle, Turbulent Skies, we were doing this week's challenge of the week, which we actually have been continuing now for 2 weeks. So I highly recommend trying to change the things that you can change in life. It's not just a good healthy habit for this week. It's something to try and get into every single day of your life, trying to change the things that you can change. And the challenge from 2 weeks ago was to accept the things you cannot change. So that was the challenge of the week. I also mentioned earlier on how this show is sponsored by the Bible Society. It is really cool to be working with them. They've been around for more than 200 years, helping people to access the Bible. It's quite a story for how they started. And if you want to find out more about the Bible Society, you can do. I recommend listening back to the conversations we've had with people from the Bible Society. If you head over to the YouTube section on our website, the catch-up section rather, which connects you with our YouTube channel, at Pure 247 Radio, at Pure 247 Radio on YouTube. And you can watch those conversations again. Some really cool stories from people working for the Bible Society or working in our organizations that partner with the Bible Society. A big theme of those conversations has been everyday faith, because they recently have launched the Everyday Faith Bible. So you may have heard messages about that in particular. So really cool to be working with the Bible Society here on the Wake Up Call show. Now, we're about to jump into a Michael Jackson song from the album Dangerous, because I've said this before, but in my humble opinion, his best ever album is the album Dangerous, which came out in 1991, I think. It came out in the 90s, any which way. And although it's not his best-selling album, I just think it's his best album, just in my humble opinion. But this is one of the songs, slightly longer song, 6 minutes 34, but it's epic. Enjoy. Michael Jackson, Who Is It?

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This is the Wake Up Call show, sponsored by the Bible Society and hosted by me, Stephen D. We have come to that point in the show where we do our wake up song. So basically, we play a song for you, which is specifically chosen to wake you and I up. Therefore, we're looking for something with a bit of oomph is the best way I can describe it. A bit of energy, bit of something extra to try and wake us up in the morning. So this one, which I have chosen, is just perfect. Duran Duran, A View to a Kill, as used on the James Bond film of the same name. It is just perfect for helping you wake up in the morning. So enjoy. I know I will.

Duran Duran, A View to a Kill. That was our wake-up song of the morning. Hope you're feeling a bit more awake after listening to that. Even better than coffee, isn't it, to listen to a good wake-up song? Well, that's my humble opinion. You may still want your coffee. You may still need your coffee. But if you have a good wake-up song, in my opinion, even better than caffeine. That's just my opinion, though. I don't actually really drink caffeine, to be perfectly honest. I tend to live off mint tea, which I thoroughly enjoy. In fact, I've got a mug of mint tea in front of me right now. It's super healthy, but basically, I just don't like caffeine, and I want a hot drink, so I was looking through the cupboards one day and discovered that I actually really like mint tea. I live off it, practically. So I've got a mug of that instead of coffee. But whatever your beverage of choice, good music is even better than that to help you wake up in the mornings. That's just my humble opinion. I'm not really an expert on this or anything, but I'm not a morning person, and I help you wake up on the Wake Up Call show every weekday from 7 till 10. So I guess that makes me, you know, a little bit knowledgeable, a little bit experienced on how best to wake up in the morning. And take it from me, even better than coffee is a good energetic song to wake you up in the morning.

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A verse before work, a prayer on the bus, a thought that lingers. The Everyday Faith Bible helps you see that faith belongs in your most ordinary moments. 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

was James, She's a Star, here on Pure 24/7 Radio. You've been listening to the first hour of the Wake Up Call show, which has absolutely just flown by. We've only got one more song left to go. Coming up in the next hour, we'll be doing our mental maths feature, which is all about helping you to warm up your brain for the problem solving of the day ahead. Tell you a bit more about that later on. But one more song to end this hour. This is a little bit different. It's going to be a lovely day, apparently.

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1: From the Pure 24/7 News Hub, this is Peter reporting. Hundreds of prisoners released early from English and Welsh jails. Passengers and crew foil co-pilot attack on Fly Dubai flight to Israel. Tennessee death row inmate survives failed execution attempt. Gunmen fire upon passenger bus in western Syria. And wildlife flourishes on HS2 created chalk grasslands in the Chilterns. Hundreds of prisoners released early from English and Welsh jails. Around 700 prisoners in England and Wales were released on Thursday under a new early release scheme intended to ease overcrowding. Eligible offenders serving shorter sentences are leaving after serving one-third of their terms. Further waves are planned through 2027, with serious offences such as murder and rape excluded. Officials said that a measure was required as prison capacity neared its limit. Passengers and crew foil co-pilot attack on Fly Dubai flight to Israel. A Fly Dubai flight from Dubai to Tel Aviv diverted to Saudi Arabia after the co-pilot stabbed the captain and attempted to crash the plane. The aircraft lost thousands of feet in altitude before passengers and crew were able to overpower the attacker. The injured Indian pilot helped open the cockpit door, enabling control to be regained. All passengers later reached Israel safely on a replacement flight. The co-pilot, identified as an Omani national, is in custody while the motive is investigated. Tennessee death row inmate survives failed execution attempt. Tennessee officials were unable to carry out the execution of Christy Pike after two doses of lethal injection drugs were administered. The 50-year-old inmate, convicted of a 1995 murder, remained alive and was transferred to hospital. She would have been the first woman executed in the state in more than two centuries. Governor Bill Lee ordered an independent review of the procedure and postponed the remaining scheduled execution for the year. Gunmen fire upon passenger bus in western Syria. Gunmen opened fire on a passenger bus near the Masaf Bridge in Homs province, western Syria, killing at least seven people and injuring four others. The victims were reported to be employees travelling on the vehicles. Authorities have not yet identified the attackers or confirmed a motive. The incident adds to regional insecurity. And in other news, wildlife flourishes on HS2-created chalk grasslands in the Chilterns. In the UK, a 127-hectare chalk grassland created alongside the HS2 route in the Chilterns is already attracting rare wildlife. Built using excavated tunnel chalk on former wheat fields, the Colne Valley Western Slopes site features meadows, ponds and flowering plants. Species including hedgehog clover, last recorded in Hertfordshire in 1878, water voles, orchards, butterflies and skylarks have colonised the area. Public footpaths are also expected to open within 18 months. This was the news brought to you by Pure247NewsHub.com.
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You're listening to the Wake Up Call show. It is me, Stephen D, here as always to help you wake up and start the day right. We just heard the Cranberries with Linger, and I am right now sipping on a cup of tea, which is the perfect temperature. Do you know what I mean? When it's first served, a cup of tea, in my opinion, is, well, it's usually too hot to drink. And then you give it 5 to 10 minutes, or maybe a little bit longer, depending on how well insulated the mug is, and you get that perfect drink temperature for a cup of tea. And I have reached that right now. So my day has just vastly improved. It is the perfect temperature for drinking. But anyway, we've just entered this, the second hour of the Wake Up Call show, sponsored by the Bible Society. And on this, the second hour of the show, we do something called mental maths. The goal of this is to try and warm up our brains for the problem solving of the day ahead, because almost every single day, without fail, there is some kind of problem we have to solve. It might be a small, inconsequential problem we don't even realize we're solving. It could be something much more complex, much bigger, like a car breaking down, or a major diversion in traffic, or being stuck in traffic for hours and having to rearrange your schedule and plans. I mean, any number of things could go wrong, and it doesn't all have to involve traffic. It could be your printer not working. Always talking about printers not working as being a very common problem to have to solve. So, whatever your problems you're likely to face today, we're going to warm up for them with our mental math feature. We're going to have some fun with decimals. Jump into that after this from Madonna.

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1: Indeed, Pure 24/7 Radio is the pure choice, and that's what you're listening to right now. We're on the Wake Up Call show. We've entered the second hour of the show where we do mental maths. And the goal of this is to warm up our brains for the problem solving of the day ahead. As I mentioned a moment ago, I did promise you to be working with decimals. So this first question is 27 subtract 10.5. So 27 minus 10.5. That is your first mental maths question. You can use a pad and paper if you like, but ideally try and do it in your head, and we will give you the correct answer after the next song. So 27 minus 10.5. Let me know how you get on, and we will find out after this song from Roxette how well you did. 27 minus 10.5. 27 minus 10.5. Try and do it in your head. I mean, a pad and paper is fine, but definitely don't be using a calculator.

Indeed, Here Comes the Weekend. That was Roxette with the song Here Comes the Weekend, because the weekend is literally just around the corner. Today's Friday the 2nd of October, and the weekend is not far away. I think for a lot of people, the weekend begins Friday night. I don't know about you, but for us in my house, we definitely do that around about, whenever we finish on Friday, which can vary anywhere between 9 o'clock and midnight or later. Whenever you finish the working day, that is the point at which the weekend begins. Unless, of course, you're working on the weekend, which I've done my fair share of. So anyway, we are doing the mental math feature in this, the second hour of the Wake Up Call show. So the question I gave you, 27 subtract 10.5. 27 subtract 10.5. And the answer is 16.5. So if you got that correct, well done. If you didn't, don't worry. It's not even 8:30 in the morning. Not a problem whatsoever. If you're listening here in the UK, you could be listening in another part of the world, in which case that's a very different time of day. But either which way, it's not a problem if you got that wrong. 27 minus 10.5, the answer is 16.5. Well done if you got that right. Don't worry if you didn't. Hopefully you're more prepared for the problem solving of the day ahead by warming up your brain a little bit, even if you got the correct answer or not. And we will do a slightly harder question after 8:30.

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It's for Monday through to Saturday too. 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

on this, the second hour of this morning's Wake Up Call show, sponsored by the Bible Society. We have done our first mental maths question, the easier of the two. We've got a harder one coming up a little bit later on, but we've also played for you some pretty awesome songs. We had Roxette with Here Comes the Weekend. We had Madonna, The Cranberries. We had Bruce Springsteen. You just heard Jamiroquai. We're about to hear Queen with We Will Rock You.

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This is the Wake Up Call Show. We're in the second hour where we do our mental math feature, and the goal of this is to warm up our brains for the problem solving of the day ahead. So we did a question earlier on, 27 minus 10.5. That was our first mental math question. I know, quite taxing on the brain. But the answer to that was 16.5. And we're now going to fire a slightly harder one at you. 152 minus 35.7. 152 minus 35.7. Okay. 152 minus 35.7. That is our mental math question two, the harder of the two questions. And you've got the length of this next song to figure out the answer. The goal would be not to use pad and paper, but it's fine if you need to use that. The goal is to try and do it in your head. Obviously, a calculator is unacceptable. And it doesn't matter if you get the right answer or the wrong answer. It doesn't matter if you're close or a million miles away. It's absolutely fine. The goal of this is just to warm up our brains for the problem solving of the day ahead and just trying to figure out how you would go about solving this in your head. Just starting to break down the numbers a little bit is going to do wonders for making sure our brains are warmed up for the problem solving of the day ahead. So 152 minus 35.7, what answer did you come up with? We will find out if it's correct after this next song from Katie Tunstall.

That was Katie Tunstall with Miniature Disasters. And just before that song, I introduced to you our second mental maths question for today, with the goal of warming up our brains for the problem solving we're very likely to face today. So the question was 152 minus 35.7. The question was 152 minus 35.7. That was the question I gave to you. And the answer, which I did myself, and I actually got correct and then verified with the calculator, 116.3 is the answer, 116.3. If you did like a guesstimate and you got anywhere near that, well done. If you had a go trying to do it accurately and got close to that number, well done. If you didn't get anywhere near the correct answer, well done for having a go. And the goal here is to try and warm up our brains for the problem solving of the day ahead. That doesn't mean getting the correct answer, just kind of warming up our brain, because every day without fail the printer doesn't work, or there's a diversion in traffic, or I don't know, there's an ingredient missing for a meal and it's a rather critical ingredient, so you have to improvise, work around, change plans. I don't know about you, but have you ever gone to cook dinner and realized that the meat that you've been defrosting overnight isn't defrosted, so you have to come up with an alternative plan, either using tinned foods or having to go out and buy more food, or actually defrosting the meat more quickly? There are some tricks that you learn. It's problem solving, isn't it? Every single day, there's problems we have to solve. So, yeah, that's why we do the mental math feature in the second hour of the Wake Up Call show. Well done for having a go. It was taxing, to say the least. It took me a moment. I do these mental math questions too. I don't just give them for you to do and then check it with a calculator. I do check it with a calculator, but I actually do have a go in doing it in my head. And most of the time, I get it correct, but now and then I have got it wrong. So if you do get it wrong, you're in good company. So that was our mental math feature for today.

0: did.
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And the Bible Society, as I keep saying, have been around for more than 200 years. And it's all about people who believe passionately the Bible has something to say for all of humanity. They believe this very passionately about this, and that vision has been there from the start. And they help people to explore the Bible, help people to access the Bible. They have a Bible for those with dyslexia. They distribute Bibles. That was a big part of what they started out doing in the first place. And they also have loads of great resources so that someone who's looking at a Bible thinking, what even is this? They can actually unpack and give you some context for what the Bible is, when it was written, that kind of thing. It's really cool what they do. So it's really good to be working with them. If you want to hear more about what they do, the best way really is to listen to the previous conversations we've had. We've got more coming up in future weeks. But if you want to listen back to those conversations, you can do. Just head over to pure247radio.org, pure247radio.org. That is, of course, our website. And on there is the catch-up section where you can watch on our YouTube channel all the great conversations that we've had with people from the Bible Society, as well as people who have worked with the Bible Society. So some really cool stories in there. A big part of what we've been talking about has been this concept of everyday faith. So highly recommend checking that out, finding out a bit more about what they do through listening to those conversations again, or as I say, watching them on YouTube. Now, one more song left to go of this, the second hour of the Wake Up Call Show. We've got Heather Small from the M People with this song, Proud. That will take us up to the news. And in the next hour of the show, we've got my favorite feature coming your way.

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1: From the Pure 24/7 News Hub, this is Peter reporting. Hundreds of prisoners released early from English and Welsh jails. Passengers and crew foil co-pilot attack on Fly Dubai flight to Israel. Tennessee death row inmate survives failed execution attempt. Gunmen fire upon passenger bus in western Syria. And wildlife flourishes on HS2 created chalk grasslands in the Chilterns. Hundreds of prisoners released early from English and Welsh jails. Around 700 prisoners in England and Wales were released on Thursday under a new early release scheme intended to ease overcrowding. Eligible offenders serving shorter sentences are leaving after serving one-third of their terms. Further waves are planned through 2027, with serious offences such as murder and rape excluded. Officials said that a measure was required as prison capacity neared its limit. Passengers and crew foil co-pilot attack on Fly Dubai flight to Israel. A Fly Dubai flight from Dubai to Tel Aviv diverted to Saudi Arabia after the co-pilot stabbed the captain and attempted to crash the plane. The aircraft lost thousands of feet in altitude before passengers and crew were able to overpower the attacker. The injured Indian pilot helped open the cockpit door, enabling control to be regained. All passengers later reached Israel safely on a replacement flight. The co-pilot, identified as an Omani national, is in custody while the motive is investigated. Tennessee death row inmate survives failed execution attempt. Tennessee officials were unable to carry out the execution of Christy Pike after two doses of lethal injection drugs were administered. The 50-year-old inmate, convicted of a 1995 murder, remained alive and was transferred to hospital. She would have been the first woman executed in the state in more than two centuries. Governor Bill Lee ordered an independent review of the procedure and postponed the remaining scheduled execution for the year. Gunmen fire upon passenger bus in western Syria. Gunmen opened fire on a passenger bus near the Masaf Bridge in Homs province, western Syria, killing at least seven people and injuring four others. The victims were reported to be employees travelling on the vehicles. Authorities have not yet identified the attackers or confirmed a motive. The incident adds to regional insecurity. And in other news, wildlife flourishes on HS2 created chalk grasslands in the Chilterns. In the UK, a 127-hectare chalk grassland created alongside the HS2 route in the Chilterns is already attracting rare wildlife. Built using excavated tunnel chalk on former wheat fields, the Colne Valley Western Slopes site features meadows, ponds and flowering plants. Species including hedgehog clover, last recorded in Hertfordshire in 1878, water voles, orchards, butterflies and skylarks have colonised the area. Public footpaths are also expected to open within 18 months. This was the news brought to you by pure247newshub.com.
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We've just entered the third and final hour of this morning's Wake Up Call show. It's me, Stephen D, here to help you wake up and start the day right on this show, which is sponsored by the Bible Society. You've just heard Coldplay bringing us into the third and final hour. And in this hour of the show, we have my favorite feature. It's called the Wake Up Call Sandwich. So what we do is we sandwich a song, which I especially like, and we sandwich it between two other songs, just from the general mix. You know, I tend to choose two songs that are sort of sandwiched either side to be from the same category, frequently from the dance pop category, and the song that's sandwiched in the middle is usually from the rock or hard rock category, because those are my favorite genres of music. So we have U2 with their one of their best songs, Sunday Bloody Sunday. Absolutely brilliant. I've sandwiched it between ABBA and Zara Larsson. Enjoy this, your Wake Up Call sandwich for today, the 2nd of October.

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1: So you're listening to Pure 24/7 Radio, as Jojo just said. But before she said this is Pure 24/7 Radio in that brilliant little jingle, you heard this morning's Wake Up Call sandwich. So basically three songs in a row and a sandwich in the middle, a song which I especially like in reverse order. You had ABBA with Mamma Mia. Before that was U2, Sunday Bloody Sunday. And before that was Zara Larsson with Lush Life. Of course, the song that was sandwiched in the middle, U2 with the opening track to their... I can't remember exactly when it was. The name of the album is War. I can picture the album cover in my mind, but I can't remember the year of it. But it's a brilliant, brilliant album, and the opening track is epic, and that's what you just heard as part of this morning's Wake Up Call sandwich. We play tons of great music 24/7 on this station, but there are certain songs that do stand out to me, and that's what we bring to you on the Wake Up Call sandwich. Got more great music where that came from. Here's Juliet Turner, Burn the Black Suit.

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I'm sure I'm not the first person to have said this, but if money's too tight to mention, then why mention it? I was Simply Red with the song Money's Too Tight to Mention. You're listening to Pure 24/7 Radio, and this is the Wake Up Call show with me, Stephen D. Of course, this show is sponsored by the Bible Society, which is very cool. Now, we've come to that point in the show where I'd like to give you a little bit of a heads up for what to expect throughout the rest of the day. I like to use the phrase heads up. I use it a lot. It's just brilliant. So basically, what we have coming up today is a normal Friday, from what I can tell. From 10 till 12, it will be this morning's Pure Brunch with Dan Rouse. From 12 till 3, it's the Late Lunch Show with Nathan Thomas. We've got Schools Out with Peter from 3 till 4. 4 till 7, it's the Gate at Home Show with Jojo, because she's doing Mondays, Wednesdays and Fridays, whilst Andy B recovers from his stroke and only does Tuesdays and Thursdays. So Jojo will be on from 4 till 7, followed by the Weekend Wind Down Show with Nathan Thomas, helping us to wind down for the weekend with some relaxing tunes and some great features as well, by the way. And then that is followed by Pure Tens. So if you enjoy the decade, the era of the Tens, then we have a brilliantly curated mix of music from that era. That's the schedule for today. Basically a normal Friday. I think that's pretty much what we normally do on a Friday, but normal is such a novel concept. It's this vague, faraway thing. I'm sure there may be some variations to the schedule that I don't yet know about. I'm pretty sure it's a normal Friday. I do know for a fact that next week we have some big variations, particularly on Thursday and Friday. I will let you know more about that as we get closer to the day, but today, normal Friday.

That was Kate Nash with Mouthwash here on Pure 24/7 Radio. Now, this show, The Wake Up Call Show, I've mentioned a few times as being sponsored by the Bible Society, and they started that sponsorship at the beginning of August. It's really cool to be working with them. You may have heard some of their messages throughout the shows, and you may have heard some of the conversations that we've had with various people from the Bible Society, as well as on organizations that worked with the Bible Society in bringing about the Everyday Faith Bible. And we spent a lot of time talking about everyday faith and what that looks like. But basically, the Bible Society are really cool. What they do is they invite people to see the Bible through fresh eyes and to discover its life-changing message for themselves. They've been doing that for more than 200 years. That may have changed a little bit. Something in what they do may have changed a little bit with technology and all that kind of stuff. But the same basic passion has always been there, and it's about people seeing the value of the Bible, basically, and that's what they've always been about, and that's what they've been doing very successfully for 200 years. So it's really cool to be working with them. If you want to find out more about them, I highly recommend that you do go find out about them and check out their resources and stuff like that. BibleSociety.org.uk, BibleSociety.org.uk. It's really cool to be working with them here on the Wake Up Call Show.

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do like Pink. That was What About Us here on Pure 24/7 Radio. Just one more song left to go of this morning's Wake Up Call show. Thank you so much for joining me. It's been an absolute pleasure as always to help you wake up this morning, this Friday morning. Hope you enjoy your weekend, and I will be back on air on Monday morning, 7 till 10 with the Wake Up Call show as usual. Got Sheryl Crow, Hard to Make a Stand, taking us up to the hourly news, and then it's this morning's Pure Brunch with Dan Rouse. As I say, thank you so much for joining me. I'll be back on Monday.

0: 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From the Pure 24/7 News Hub, this is Peter reporting. Hundreds of prisoners released early from English and Welsh jails. Passengers and crew foil co-pilot attack on Fly Dubai flight to Israel. Tennessee death row inmate survives failed execution attempt. Gunmen fire upon passenger bus in western Syria. And wildlife flourishes on HS2 created chalk grasslands in the Chilterns. Hundreds of prisoners released early from English and Welsh jails. Around 700 prisoners in England and Wales were released on Thursday under a new early release scheme intended to ease overcrowding. Eligible offenders serving shorter sentences are leaving after serving one-third of their terms. Further waves are planned through 2027, with serious offences such as murder and rape excluded. Officials said that a measure was required as prison capacity neared its limit. Passengers and crew foil co-pilot attack on Fly Dubai flight to Israel. A Fly Dubai flight from Dubai to Tel Aviv diverted to Saudi Arabia after the co-pilot stabbed the captain and attempted to crash the plane. The aircraft lost thousands of feet in altitude before passengers and crew were able to overpower the attacker. The injured Indian pilot helped open the cockpit door, enabling control to be regained. All passengers later reached Israel safely on a replacement flight. The co-pilot, identified as an Omani national, is in custody while the motive is investigated. Tennessee death row inmate survives failed execution attempt. Tennessee officials were unable to carry out the execution of Christy Pike after two doses of lethal injection drugs were administered. The 50-year-old inmate, convicted of a 1995 murder, remained alive and was transferred to hospital. She would have been the first woman executed in the state in more than two centuries. Governor Bill Lee ordered an independent review of the procedure and postponed the remaining schedule execution for the year. Gunmen fire upon passenger bus in western Syria. Gunmen opened fire on a passenger bus near the Masaf Bridge in Homs province, western Syria, killing at least seven people and injuring four others. The victims were reported to be employees travelling on the vehicles. Authorities have not yet identified the attackers or confirmed a motive. The incident adds to regional insecurity. And in other news, wildlife flourishes on HS2 created chalk grasslands in the Chilterns. In the UK, a 127-hectare chalk grassland created alongside the HS2 route in the Chilterns is already attracting rare wildlife. Built using excavated tunnel chalk on former wheat fields, the Colne Valley Western Slopes site features meadows, ponds and flowering plants. Species including hedgehog clover, last recorded in Hertfordshire in 1878, water voles, orchards, butterflies and skylarks have colonised the area. Public footpaths are also expected to open within 18 months. This was the news brought to you by pure247newshub.com.
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Hello there, there you are. Welcome. It's Pure Bunch on a Friday, and it's me, Dan, here. You're safely on Pure 24/7 Radio. Thank you for being here on this, the second day of October. I know, and the nights are drawing in. We talked about this the other week. Was it last week? I think we did talk about it last week with the autumn equinox, and yeah, the day's longer than the... Anyway, whatever. We've made it to Friday. Well done, everyone. Well done. Pats on the back all round. If that means anything to you, if you're off at the weekend, yay. If you're working over the weekend, thank you, and sorry. I hope you had some days off during the week at least. So here we go. Thank you, Stephen. That's what we have to say. Not because we have to, but we want to. We want to say thank you to Stephen for waking us up this Friday morning. Over to us for 2 hours of information, inspiration, and great music. As always, a few things to chat about. We're going to run through, actually. You know, sometimes we look at some of the national days. That often gets done on the Get Your Home show as well. But there's a new month started yesterday. There's a whole heap of special things for this month, so I thought we'd have a look at those. We've got our random 11s is education around about the 11 o'clock news either side of that. And we've got a few, there's some wonderful tunes to play for musicians who are celebrating birthdays today. We'll do that in the last half hour as well, and lots more in between. We kicked off with Blur and Country House, and unless we play this next track, something weird happens in the world. I think that's what happens. Anyway, we'll play Petra in a moment, but first of all, we've done Blur, let's do Oasis. It's Pure Brunch for a Friday morning here only on Pure 24/7 Radio. You're very welcome.

Great stuff from Petra on your Friday Pure Brunch. And as we said, it's the beginning of, it's the second day of the month. So it's our first time here for October. And I was skipping through, as I always do, just to see what's going on in the world. And so this month of October, well, first of all, it's National Walk Your Dog Week. I do that all the time. We did it before we came on air this morning, so we got Scout out and about so that he doesn't annoy me during the show anyway. Right, these are in alphabetical order on here, and these are all the things that are we have to think about or are being celebrated during October. Are you ready for this? Right. ADHD Awareness Month, Adopt a Shelter Dog Month, AIDS Awareness Month, Bat Appreciation Month, Blindness Awareness Month, Breast Cancer Awareness Month, Caffeine Addiction Recovery Month. This one's weird. Celebrates the Bilingual Child Month. 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

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International Walk to School Month. 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We've got 2 weeks of school holidays coming up. 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I must be ready for picking soon. 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and Awareness Month, we're only at N, National Dessert Month, oh, do we stop there? Maybe not. National Disability Employment Awareness Month, National Ergonomics Month, National Indigenous Peoples Month, National Learning and Development Month, National Medical Librarians Month, National 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and Dessert Month. I think we found a winner. National Pescatarian Month. Is Pet Wellness Month? I did those ones, didn't I? I must have done because I've come back to pickled peppers again. Anyway, where were we? Pretzel Month. Protect Your Hearing Month. It's National Sausage Month. 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I think we're there. National Work and Family Month. Physical Therapy Month. Pitbull Awareness Month. Prenatal Onset DBS Disease Recognition Month, Rett Syndrome Awareness Month, Spina Bifida Awareness Month, Squirrel Awareness Month. It goes all over the place, doesn't it? Ultrasound Awareness Month, Vegetarian Month. We've got Sausage Month and we've got Vegetarian Month. Okay. World Animal Month and World Habitat Awareness Month. There you go. That's everything that's happening through October. Did you catch all of that? I think the standouts for me, certainly, sausage, pizza and desserts. I mean, there's lots of really important health awareness ones and I am not decrying those in any way whatsoever. But we've got sausage, we've got pizza, we've got desserts, we've got cookies as well. Cookies, desserts, pizza, sausages. I mean, there's a combination to be reckoned with, isn't it? Whatever, we shall just crack on through October, and as usual, we'll just take each day as it comes. That sound about all right? Yes. If any of those things mean anything to you, enjoy celebrating this month, won't you?

0: That's Brian Adams on your Friday Pure Brunch. Remember, it's a different person every day on Pure Brunch. And usually, Katie Mack on a Monday, Jojo on a Tuesday, Bob Goody on a Wednesday, Jojo on a Thursday, and us on a Friday. There's going to be a few changes over the next couple of weeks, but we got some. I was in danger of hitting the half past announcements bang on half past. So I just thought I'd waffle for a bit because it's just not in my nature to do things on time, apart from the news that we have to at the top of the hour. So we've got some important messages here. And let's kick off with a person that you'll hear on a Monday morning on Pure Brunch, the wonderful Katie Mack.
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just beautiful, isn't it? 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You're on Pure 24/7 Radio with me, Dan, for this Friday morning, the 2nd of October. Time for our Saint of the Day. Well, today it's really just a feast day for the Feast of the Guardian Angels. There's perhaps no story as comforting to parents as the belief that an angel protects our little ones from dangers real and imagined. Yet angels are not only for children. Their role is to represent individuals before God, to watch over them always, to aid their prayer, and to present their souls to God. The concept of an angel assigned to guide and nurture each human being is a development of doctrine and piety based on scripture, but not directly drawn from it. Jesus' words in Matthew 18:10 best support the belief. See that you do not despise one of these little ones, for I say to you that their angels in heaven always look upon the face of my heavenly Father. There are many people who have a real devotion to angels, and that began to develop with the birth of the monastic tradition. Saint Benedict gave it impetus, and Saint Bernard of Clairvaux, the great 12th century reformer, was such an eloquent spokesman for guardian angels that angelic devotion assumed its current form in his day. A feast in honor of the guardian angels was first observed in the 16th century when Pope Paul V added it to the Roman calendar. Devotion to angels is at base an expression of faith in God's enduring love and providential care extended to each person day in and day out. What a wonderful thing to think about and to know that God's love is indeed there. He's caring for every person, everyone, whether they know it or not. He is reaching out to them every day, whether through joy or sorrow. God's enduring love will be there for you. I can guarantee you of that. So for this October the 2nd, today, it's the feast day of the guardian angels.

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James Morrison. He does do a good tune, doesn't he? Well, I think so. Anyway, listen, advance notice. Next Friday, which if you're keeping count, will be the 9th of October, I won't be here. So I'm going to be on Thursday next week. We're having a little bit of a switcheroo because Andy B is getting let loose out and about. Lord help everyone, with Jojo and Stephen D, and they are heading down to the Sky Group HQ in Austerlee in London town for Christians in Media's annual conference, the Engage conference. So they were there, the guys were there last year for this and got invited back again, doing usual on-site radio and interviews. And there's also a possibility of something else happening next year, which is quite exciting. I'm just reading through some of the notes from Stephen D, who keeps us all in check. And so from 9:30 till 4:30, 9:30 in the morning till 4:30 in the afternoon, that's when the conference is. And so all the tech permitting, the so Stephen D, Jojo and Andy B, hopefully they'll just put him in a chair in a corner with a microphone and he'll be happy as anyone. And that will all be happening next Friday, so they'll be looking after Friday next week. And there's a whole exciting thing. The whole theme of the conference is called One Voice, exploring how to hold different opinions while sharing a unified kingdom purpose, speaking truth and grace into a divided media landscape. Sounds exciting. And there's speakers from across the industry, from the who's who really, of different networks and things, and of course Pure 24/7 Radio will be there in person. It's really sort of the first time that Andy B's got out and about to go and do something since his stroke back in the end of June, which is really exciting. That's been great. He's been doing really good work with the physio, getting out and about, and I know you've enjoyed hearing him back on the wireless as well, doing what he enjoys best. So next Friday then, the Christians in Media Conference, if you're heading down to that conference, or up to that conference if you're south of London, if you're heading to the conference, the Christians in Media Engage 2026, go and have a look out for the Pure 24/7 Radio stand and say hi to the team there. They will be very happy to see you. Yes, so that means next week we're on Thursday, but that's a much better thing to be happening on the Friday, isn't it?

Oh, I love that song, Rock the Boat. I would have never have known or remembered or got right in a quiz that that's the Hughes Corporation. There we go. Anyway, speaking of quizzes...

Okay, it's time for our Levens' Education Random Quiz. So let me... left them out of reach. Hang on. Let me get them. Wait, here we go. I didn't bring the box close enough. Right, let's get the box and let's have a little flick through. And here we go. This one looks good. Right, okay. What have we got? Oh, it's a nature question today. Okay, nature for you. A random question for you. Permafrost. All right, permafrost. Does that describe... Sorry, it describes ground that has been frozen for at least how long? Okay, so how long has ground been frozen for to be described as permafrost? Is it 6 months, 12 months, or 2 years? All right, so permafrost describes ground that has been frozen for at least how long? Is it 6 months, 12 months, or 2 years? Your thinking time. Oh, yes, on the subject of listening, really. You've got Kelly Clarkson, Hear Me, and Roxette, Listen to Your Heart. There's some news in between, and all that as your thinking time. You've got a little bit longer. You've got about 12 minutes of thinking time today to decide how long ground has been frozen for to be described as permafrost. Is it 6 months, 12 months, or 2 years? It's all just for fun, and it's here on your Friday Pure Brunch, only on Pure 24/7 Radio.

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1: From the Pure 24/7 News Hub, this is Peter reporting. Hundreds of prisoners released early from English and Welsh jails. Passengers and crew foil co-pilot attack on Fly Dubai flight to Israel. Tennessee death row inmate survives failed execution attempt. Gunmen fire upon passenger bus in western Syria. And wildlife flourishes on HS2 created chalk grasslands in the Chilterns. Hundreds of prisoners released early from English and Welsh jails. Around 700 prisoners in England and Wales were released on Thursday under a new early release scheme intended to ease overcrowding. Eligible offenders serving shorter sentences are leaving after serving one-third of their terms. Further waves are planned through 2027, with serious offences such as murder and rape excluded. Officials said that a measure was required as prison capacity neared its limit. Passengers and crew foil co-pilot attack on Fly Dubai flight to Israel. A Fly Dubai flight from Dubai to Tel Aviv diverted to Saudi Arabia after the co-pilot stabbed the captain and attempted to crash the plane. The aircraft lost thousands of feet in altitude before passengers and crew were able to overpower the attacker. The injured Indian pilot helped open the cockpit door, enabling control to be regained. All passengers later reached Israel safely on a replacement flight. The co-pilot, identified as an Omani national, is in custody while the motive is investigated. Tennessee death row inmate survives failed execution attempt. Tennessee officials were unable to carry out the execution of Christy Pike after two doses of lethal injection drugs were administered. The 50-year-old inmate, convicted of a 1995 murder, remained alive and was transferred to hospital. She would have been the first woman executed in the state in more than two centuries. Governor Bill Lee ordered an independent review of the procedure and postponed the remaining scheduled execution for the year. Gunmen fire upon passenger bus in western Syria. Gunmen opened fire on a passenger bus near the Masaf Bridge in Homs province, western Syria, killing at least seven people and injuring four others. The victims were reported to be employees travelling on the vehicles. Authorities have not yet identified the attackers or confirmed a motive. The incident adds to regional insecurity. And in other news, wildlife flourishes on HS2 created chalk grasslands in the Chilterns. In the UK, a 127-hectare chalk grassland created alongside the HS2 route in the Chilterns is already attracting rare wildlife. Built using excavated tunnel chalk on former wheat fields, the Colne Valley Western Slopes site features meadows, ponds and flowering plants. Species including hedgehog clover, last recorded in Hertfordshire in 1878, water voles, orchids, butterflies and skylarks have colonised the area. Public footpaths are also expected to open within 18 months. This was the news brought to you by Pure247NewsHub.com.
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Welcome back to your Friday Pure Brunch here on Pure 24/7 Radio. It's the 2nd of October. Dan with you here, and Roxette kicking off this hour and finishing off your thinking time for your 11s education today. Kelly Clarkson gave you the first bit of thinking. There was some news in between that I hope you paid attention to. The question I gave you before all of that was permafrost. It describes ground that has been frozen for at least how long? Is it 6 months, 12 months, or 2 years? The answer is 2 years. There you go. 2 years is how long ground has to be frozen for it to be described as permafrost. There you go. Consider yourself educated this 11s on this 2nd of October. I don't know what you're going to do with that information. I'm probably going to do more with the information that it was the Hughes Corporation that sung Rock the Boat, as we discovered before the news. Whether that one locks into my brain next time that comes up in a pop quiz, who knows? Actually, I haven't been to a quiz night for ages. Anyway, moving on, we've got, what are we going to do? I tell you, after 11:30, we're going to do the musicians' birthdays. I've got a couple of tracks for you today. There's some good tracks today. And I mean, in my opinion, obviously, you may not agree, but I think there's some good tracks there today for musicians who celebrate their birthday. One especially, all of them brilliant. One very, very emotional song, but what another one, awesome song, classic song. I'm talking nonsense. Let's play some music now. I've got Lady Hawk for you in a moment after Eternal.

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That's Lady Hawk this Friday, 2nd of October, as we said. Now, we did earlier on all the things that are being, that have got a special, special thing happening during October, as in months of, there's a better way to describe it than that, but there was lots of different things. It took us about 3 or 4 minutes to get through the whole list. For some reason, October is the month to remember pretty much everything. Specifically for today, if you want a foodie-themed one, don't forget Nathan will be here with your lunch after 12, your late lunch. Well, wherever, even if you have it at 12, it's still early

suppose, but he's there till 3. So even if you're on a late lunch, he's still got you covered right the way through till 3 o'clock. That sounds fair. All the usual stuff happening between 12 and 3. So a foodie theme. There's only one foodie themed one for today, which is National Fried Scallops Day. So that's a bit neat. I do love a scallop. Do love it. But yeah, that's a bit niche today, so we might just have to revert back to the months that we've got, where a sausage month, a pizza month, dessert month, cookie month, and I saw another one, a pretzel month. So there's plenty of foodie themed things for the month. It's also vegetarian month, so if a sausage month is not great for you, you can do vegetarian month. There's something for everyone there. So yeah, you can do those ones for sure. But if you want to do what today is, it's National Fried Scallops Day. It does sound a bit of an extravagant kind of one, but I do love it. We used to, for Christmas, had the little queen scallops you can get. They're little, so like one bite and they're gone, but they're really, really nice ones in the shell. Looks really fancy when you serve them up anyway. But specifically today, and it gives me an excuse to play this song, which I love, as we play Coldplay, God Put a Smile on Your Face. For today, 2nd of October, it's World Smile Day. Now that doesn't work on the radio, but I'm smiling as I talk, and hopefully you can tell that. Give someone a smile today, why don't you?

0: What a voice. Delta Goodrum, who of course is not known just for her voice, because if you were a fan of a certain dancing programme on the BBC telly box on a Saturday night, yes, Delta is on Strictly this year, and she is partnered with, I do love him, Kai Widdrington. Brilliant dancer, great sense of humour as well, really good human being. I think we saw that it was a couple of seasons ago. He danced with Angela Rippon and he was just such a respectful gentleman. It was an amazing person to see. But yeah, Delta is one of the many contestants on Strictly Come Dancing this year. And one of, I think, at least a third of them that I actually knew. Yes, celebrities being stretched a little bit this year, I think.
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Okay, it's time for us to have a look at the musicians' birthdays that we've got some songs from on the system. Now, one, sadly, that we haven't got, but I wanted to mention her, partly because the shock and, of course, realisation of age of people. Because, of course, this person's going to be about the same age or a little bit older than me, because this person was one of some posters that I had on my wall when I was a teenager. Tiffany Darwish. Now, that main name in its fullest sense may not name anything, but if I say Tiffany, and I think we're alone now. Yes, Californian singer Tiffany Darwish, known really for I Think We're Alone Now. I think she did have some other songs as well, but that's the one really that we knew. 55 years old today. So she's older than me. That's okay. And it makes sense that she's quite close. She's 2 years older than me. There we go. Give that one away. Because she was very young when she was doing that song. But anyway, we haven't got that one on the system. But I just wanted to mention that because I liked Tiffany when I was younger. You know, no harm in that. Right. So I've got three, but we're going to play four tracks. And that will all be very clear why in a moment. But first of all, a singer who is 75 years young today, born in Wallsend in Northumberland. I know someone used to live in Wallsend. Anyway, a singer, a bass player, and an actor as well. Songs such as Every Breath You Take. Yeah, Fields of Gold. Ringing any bells? Yes, born this day, 1951. We say happy birthday to Sting. Wonder if he did get a message in a bottle for his birthday.

As the Police with Sting, of course. And I apologise for the incredibly cheesy link going into that song. Very unusual for me. Okay, no, we do love a bit of cheese. Yeah, happy birthday to Sting, 75 years young today. And 1 year older than him, another bass player, in fact, and other guitars as well, and a singer, was in Genesis, then formed Mike and the Mechanics. Yeah, Mike Rutherford, the rock bassist and guitar player, born in Chertsey in Surrey, 1950. That makes him 76 years young today. So, do we play Genesis? Do we play Mike and the Mechanics? The answer is yes. In a moment, Genesis, first of all, oh, this is just beautiful. I'm going to stop talking and enjoy Mike and the Mechanics.

as Genesis with Mike Rutherford on bass, and of course he was singing on the song before that as Mike and the Mechanics with The Living Years, celebrating his 76th birthday today. One more. Now, we've had some great tunes. We had the Police, we've had Mike and the Mechanics, we've had Genesis. One more, here we go, with songs, well, born 1945, so that makes him 81, born in the same year as my mum, yes, who had her birthday just a couple of weeks ago. So a singer, songwriter, born in New Rochelle in New York. Another big song he was known for was Vincent, and this one, Happy Birthday, Don McLean. Uh-huh.

Happy birthday to Don McLean, and great to be able to play American Pie. Love that song. 81 today. Before that, Mike Rutherford of Genesis and Mike and the Mechanics. We played both of those. He's, 76 today, born 1950, and 75 years young today. Sting, of course, with the Police and On His Own, born in 1951. If it's your birthday today, a very happy birthday for you. And if it's over the weekend as well, because I won't be here over the weekend. So if you're celebrating at any point in the next couple of days, very, very happy birthday from me and everyone here across the Pure Media team. That's us done for today. Thanks so much for your company over the last 2 hours, where we learned it was the Saints' Day. Well, it wasn't the Saints' Day, it was the Feast of the Guardian Angels. So Guardian Angels Day today. We looked at about a million different things that are being celebrated through the month of October, including pizza, desserts, sausages, vegetarian cookies and pretzels, just to name but a few, and some really important health things as well. We learned that permafrost is ground that's been frozen for 2 years, and probably some other stuff too. We're going to play, as always, with Let's Face the Music and Dance. And some people have said, why do you play that every week? Well, one, it's a great tune. But many, many years ago, back in black and white, me and two friends, Lee Price, Richard Roberts, had a little mobile DJ firm, and we would play this song as our out track to get people to go home, basically, and with a smile on their face as well. So that's why we play out with this tune. Nathan's up after the news with the Late Lunch team. I'll be back on Wednesday for what's on Wednesday? Midweek Worship. And then on Thursday next week for Pure Brunch. Whatever you're doing, thanks for being here. From me, Dan Rouse, do take care, stay safe, see you soon, God bless, bye bye.

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1: From the Pure 24/7 News Hub, this is Peter reporting. Putin warns Russia ready to use all weapons to protect Kaliningrad. US deploys third aircraft carrier toward Iran region. Manchester City found guilty of major financial rule breaches. And SpaceX Crew 13 launches successfully to International Space Station. Putin warns Russia ready to use all weapons to protect Kaliningrad. Russian President Vladimir Putin has warned that Russia is prepared to use all weapons at its disposal, including nuclear options, if the Baltic enclave of Kaliningrad faces a direct attack or isolation. Addressing the Valdai Discussion Club, he insisted Moscow has no plans to attack any European country and is merely responding to NATO exercises in the Baltic Sea. The strategically important territory, bordered by Poland and Lithuania, hosts significant military assets. The statement heightens existing tensions connected to the conflict in Ukraine. US deploys third aircraft carrier toward Iran region. The United States is sending a third aircraft carrier strike group to the Middle East as operations involving Iran continue. The USS Theodore Roosevelt left San Diego with supporting ships and an amphibious ready group carrying more than 2,000 Marines. Officials say the move could place three carriers in the region by late October or November, expanding available military options. The deployment comes amid stalled diplomacy and sustained high readiness levels across existing forces in the area. Manchester City found guilty of major financial rule breaches. An independent commission has found Manchester City guilty of arranging sham commercial contracts and billing misstated accounts across 9 seasons, artificially inflating revenues and cutting costs by more than £900 million. The Premier League confirmed the club breached all related financial rules between 2009 to 2010 and 2017 to 2018. Manchester City continues to deny any wrongdoing and may appeal by the 2nd October deadline. SpaceX Crew 13 launches successfully to International Space Station. 4 astronauts have arrived safely at the International Space Station after the successful launch of SpaceX Crew 13 from Cape Canaveral. The Falcon 9 rocket carried 2 NASA astronauts, 1 Roscosmos cosmonaut and 1 Canadian Space Agency astronaut. The crew docked without incident and began their mission activities shortly afterwards. And in other news, Shrewsbury Oktoberfest draws thousands with music and comedy. Thousands of visitors are expected in Shrewsbury this weekend for the annual Oktoberfest held in the quarry. The event offers more than 150 drinks from local and German producers, street food, stand-up comedy and a silent disco. Umpa band Voicesprong Dutch will perform traditional polkas alongside arrangements of popular songs, while comedy acts and family activities complete the festive program. This was the news brought to you by pure247newshub.com.
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3: Indeed we are. Well, hello and welcome. It is now time for the late lunch. Thanks, Dan, for our Pure Brunch on Friday. It's now time for the late lunch on Friday, and I'm here with you till 3 p.m. We finished yesterday's show with a wonderful song from REM, Man on the Moon, and they will also begin today's show with this classic, Losing My Religion.

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1: Yes, indeed. What a great couple of tunes to start us off today. The Gene Genie by the legendary David Bowie and R.E.M. Losing My Religion, one of their most popular songs from around about 1991. Hello and welcome. It is the Late Lunch on Friday. So good to be back. I'm Nathan Thomas here with you till 3 p.m. coming to you from Studio One as ever today. It is a rather warm and sunny day. And you know what? It's been rather unusual in that regard because it's October now. I wouldn't have expected to see such warmth and such summery conditions so late in the year, but there we have it. Hey, I'm not complaining. Good to be with you. I hope you're having a great week and I hope you are looking forward to your weekend. You've made it to Friday, so we know we're almost there. We're on the final home stretch, if you will. This is the Late Lunch, and on today's show, we can look forward to all kinds of great stuff. Amazing selection of music as ever on Pure 247 Radio. I mean, that can be said for absolutely any time of day. But also, sophisticated chat with you all truly, including our Late Lunch learning curve. That'll be just after 5:30, sharing my latest learning curve from, you know, life experiences and such. We've also got Millennium Moments to look forward to, where we compare music from before and after the millennium. And then let's see what else have we have got. Mini Decade Disco, with a little trip through the decades with music, and that'll be after 2:00. Also, celebratory days. Yesterday, there were so many days, more than I could mention in a single link. There must have been at least a dozen or so. But let's see what we have today, what people are celebrating, what people are marking and looking forward to on this, the 2nd of October. Amidst all that, as ever, awesome tunes. And next up, we're going to continue this streak of legendary rock artists with Queen.

Oh, brilliant. Somebody to Love. Do you know, I seem to recall one of the songs from Queen, may have been that one or a similar one, was used in the film Happy Feet 2. I don't know if you're familiar with that one. It's Elijah Wood plays this penguin that's kind of you could call it a runt, I suppose. Doesn't quite develop normally. Doesn't really seem to have much of a singing voice in a community of penguins, which, well, fair to them, are very good singers. I mean, there's all kinds of amazing artists performing in that, such as Hugh Jackman. And I think Nicole Kidman's in there. There's a bunch of others as well. But of course, Elijah Wood, I don't know if he is a singer, but he plays a character that certainly isn't. And it's all about that. But in the second one, there's a whole new wave of excellent singers and songs, including one of the Queen ones, which is

Brilliant. Anyway, good to be with you. It is the late lunch, and I hope you're enjoying your week so far. It's Friday, so hey, we've made it to the end of the week. Maybe you've made it and you're thinking you just about made it. Or maybe you've made it with a bit of a flourish, you know, a bit of a finishing with a bit of a flurry. Whatever the case, glad you could join me for some great tunes to help keep us, get us through the rest of this Friday. We've got some artists such as Ollie Murs and Blur. Later on, we'll have some Katy Perry, David Jordan, and similar. And looking forward to bringing you my learning curve just after half past. That's about 10 minutes away. Right now, though, we're going to take a little change of tune from the last few artists we've been playing with some Dido.

0: Oh, what a cool song. Reverend and the Makers. Interesting because it talks all about the idea of, I guess, kind of being a bit more, taking more risks in life, which is interesting. A heavyweight champion of the world from the English rock band originally from Sheffield. I've been to Sheffield a few times. It's a beautiful place. Very, very hilly, actually. But it's not too far from a number of some of the most outstanding natural, beautiful places in England, such as the Yorkshire Dales. And it's not all that far from Lake District. And it's kind of like a perfect place to travel to a number of beautiful places in the UK, actually. Anyway, this is the Late Lunch, heading to some announcements next. And then we've got Need to Breathe to sort of open up our learning curve for the day.
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Oh, I love that one. From Need to Breathe, Happiness. This is The Late Lunch, and it's now time for The Late Lunch Learning Curve. My learning curve today is kind of related to some recent experiences, and that is kind of the realization of how, regardless of your skill sets, regardless of the abilities you have, the qualifications, whatever work experience, you know, it doesn't really matter what you are capable of doing. It only really matters what you are doing, because you know you could argue that if someone was a doctor, for example, a trained doctor, able to help solve all kinds of medical problems, and they choose not to use their skills for that, but for something else. Is it wasting their skills? Is it, you know, is that other work, I don't know, in some way beneath them? If it's something simpler like, I don't know, repairing roads or, I don't know, working in a library or something like that, is that a waste? Well, no. I mean, how can one sort of determine the value of a certain work? Because ultimately, everything we do, it affects other people in some way. I mean, perhaps the effects of one type of work, they're more measurable, they're much easier to see the immediate results, but ultimately every single bit of work is important. And much like the example of a body, there are so many working parts to a body. It's incredibly complex, and it always amazes me how it works. The human body is just phenomenal, because we are still continuing to discover and try to understand it and get to grips with some of the deeper scientific understandings of how it works. But ultimately, there are many parts to a body, and there are some we might think of as kind of less important or less critical, but ultimately, every single one works toward the overall health of our body. So, if you hurt your finger, okay, so it's not going to kill you, but, that is still, if you don't take care of it, you could get an infection, and then it could affect the rest of your body. So, not taking care of one part of the body just because it seems less vital is not necessarily sensible. And ultimately, if your finger is hurt, is in pain, or it's been injured, that's going to prevent you from being able to do other things, It's going to prevent you from working properly. You might not be able to write. Who knows? If you've got a cut on your finger and it's really sore, it's things like that. And it's just got me thinking about the value of we place upon certain kinds of work, certain lines of work, certain individuals, certain qualifications, certain whatever. But ultimately, every single kind of work has value, and every single kind of work is important, no matter what society might say about it, no matter how much society might recognize it. And seeing just recently, watching this documentary about a particular kind of work where they do various kinds of towing jobs in really difficult places on these icy roads. And seeing the kind of work they do, it's not the sort of work that gets much appreciation. In fact, most people get annoyed because it's in the way and it's blocking traffic. But they do a really, really important job, and it's not very well appreciated. So, just because it's not appreciated, just because it's not particularly highly valued by some people, doesn't mean it's not. And doesn't mean that it's not just as good a use of our time. You know what I mean? I mean, that's just what I'm thinking over and realizing recently. And that's been kind of a learning curve, an ongoing learning curve, if you will. I can't say that I've reached a clear, solid conclusion, but it's just things that I've been mulling over recently. And there you go. That is our learning curve for today. Let's move into some music now from Blur.

Silence is Easy. That is Star Sailor here on Pure 24/7 Radio. It's Friday and it's about 1:45 here in the UK on a beautiful sunny day. Clear blue skies. It's remarkably warm actually for the month of October. But we've seen that almost all year, haven't we? A bit warmer than usual. Hey, it goes that way sometimes. Who knows, next year it could be a lot colder. Well, anyway, we'll enjoy the weather as it comes, shall we? And coming up next, got some Katy Perry for you, David Jordan as well, before we get to the 1 o'clock news. And looking forward to our Millennium Moment today. I must confess, I've not yet chosen what we're going to go for, but I'm trying to think of a genre which might suit us this afternoon. I'm just not sure yet. Don't worry, I will get it prepped and ready for you before we get there. In the meantime, enjoy this one. It is Katy Perry, Wide Awake.

It's one of those artists that I don't know why, but it doesn't quite look like he sounds. I don't know what it is. It's just there's some artists occasionally you hear them and then you see them and you think, well, that's not what I expected. I don't know why, but yeah. Anyway, David Jordan, Sun Goes Down. Some status quo to take us up to the news now. It's the Late Lunch on Friday. My name is Nathan Thomas and it's good to be with you. Another great stuff coming up in the next hour. The Millennium Moment today will be focusing on pop. From before and after the millennium. Got some really cool tunes lined up for you. We've also got the likes of Oasis, some Goldfrapp in there. What else have we got here? Oh, Don McLean, bunch more stuff to help us to, while away your lunchtime on Pure 24/7 Radio. Right now, though, it's status quo to take us up to the news.

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1: From the Pure 24/7 News Hub, this is Peter reporting. Putin warns Russia ready to use all weapons to protect Kaliningrad. US deploys third aircraft carrier toward Iran region. Manchester City found guilty of major financial rule breaches. And SpaceX Crew 13 launches successfully to International Space Station. Putin warns Russia ready to use all weapons to protect Kaliningrad. Russian President Vladimir Putin has warned that Russia is prepared to use all weapons at its disposal, including nuclear options, if the Baltic enclave of Kaliningrad faces a direct attack or isolation. Addressing the Valdai Discussion Club, he insisted Moscow has no plans to attack any European country and is merely responding to NATO exercises in the Baltic Sea. The strategically important territory, bordered by Poland and Lithuania, hosts significant military assets. The statement heightens existing tensions connected to the conflict in Ukraine. US deploys third aircraft carrier toward Iran region. The United States is sending a third aircraft carrier strike group to the Middle East as operations involving Iran continue. The USS Theodore Roosevelt left San Diego with supporting ships and an amphibious ready group carrying more than 2,000 Marines. Officials say the move could place three carriers in the region by late October or November, expanding available military options. The deployment comes amid stalled diplomacy and sustained high readiness levels across existing forces in the area. Manchester City found guilty of major financial rule breaches. An independent commission has found Manchester City guilty of arranging sham commercial contracts and billing misstated accounts across 9 seasons, artificially inflating revenues and cutting costs by more than £900 million. The Premier League confirmed the club breached all related financial rules between 2009 to 2010 and 2017 to 2018. Manchester City continues to deny any wrongdoing and may appeal by the 2nd October deadline. SpaceX Crew 13 launches successfully to International Space Station. 4 astronauts have arrived safely at the International Space Station after the successful launch of SpaceX Crew 13 from Cape Canaveral. The Falcon 9 rocket carried 2 NASA astronauts, 1 Roscosmos cosmonaut and 1 Canadian Space Agency astronaut. The crew docked without incident and began their mission activities shortly afterwards. And in other news, Shrewsbury Oktoberfest draws thousands with music and comedy. Thousands of visitors are expected in Shrewsbury this weekend for the annual Oktoberfest held in the quarry. The event offers more than 150 drinks from local and German producers, street food, stand-up comedy and a silent disco. Umpah band Voissprong Dutch will perform traditional polkas alongside arrangements of popular songs, while comedy acts and family activities complete the festive program. This was the news brought to you by Pure247NewsHub.com.
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0: Awesome. Bit of a different sound. Toby Mac and Kirk Franklin, J-Train. That is from his album, I think, was it called Momentum, 2001? It's got quite an interesting kind of mix of rock, hip-hop, rap, and other elements as well. It's very cool. It's interesting to see how Toby Mac has developed in his music over the years. It's not like, I mean, what he releases today is very different to what he released back then. And even more different to what he used to release as part of, what was it called? Is it DC Talk, I think? Can't quite remember. Anyway, wonderful music and good way to kick off the second hour of the show today. It's the Late Lunch. My name's Nathan Thomas. Good to be here with you to bring you a wonderful selection of music and sophisticated chat while away your lunchtime. Coming up on this next hour, we have got our Millennium Moment to look forward to. I've gone with pop, but more specific than just pop. It's more of a kind of a gentler pop sound. So they are all pop songs, but they're not particularly energetic or upbeat. They're kind of slightly more toned down. And that is the aim to find four songs, two from before the millennium, two from afterward, for our Millennium Moment. That's coming up in just a moment. But to get us prepped and warmed up, it's Oasis.
1: Yeah, we're on.

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1: Yes, indeed. Thank you, Jojo. Now on to the Millennium Moment. It's a kind of more toned down, what I often like to call laid back pop sound, coming your way next for the Millennium Moment. So we have Elton John, Goodbye Yellow Brick Road, and also ABBA, Chiquitita, to represent pre-millennium pop today. Then for post-millennium pop, it'll be Mika, with Happy Ending, and then Matthew West, One Song. These are roughly in chronological order, but the primary point here is pre and post-millennium pop of a fairly toned down, fairly gentle style. So yeah, these are our songs coming your way now. Enjoy today's Millennium Moment.

0: That, of course, was ABBA in their own amazing way. That is pop from pre the millennium. 1979, that song was from, in fact. And prior to that, you heard Elton John, Goodbye, Yellow Brick Road. There we have it. Pre millennium, laid back pop is what I'm going for on the millennium moment today. And that was our first couple of tunes. Next ones coming away are Mika with Happy Ending. And then we've got Matthew West with One Song.
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love it. From Matthew West, one song. Does raise an interesting question. If we had only one last thing to say, what would it be? I love that. To conclude our laid-back pop millennium moment, Matthew West, Mika, ABBA, and Elton John all representing this genre across many decades. In fact, all the way back to the 70s we went, and that last one was from around about 2017, so it's not all that long ago. This is The Late Lunch. It's so good to be with you. And I tell you what, this weather outside today has put me in the mood for some kind of something summery. And so I've gone with this one. We have Travis Now, Walking in the Sun, which, of course, I feel like I would like to go for a little walk in the sun, to be honest.

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The amazing voice of Alani Morissette, Mary Jane, the queen of alt-rock angst, as she's been dubbed a few times. That was a wonderful song from 95. This is The Late Lunch. It is good to be with you. I hope you're enjoying your day. It's a beautiful sunny day here for us. I don't know what kind of weather you're experiencing, but it's not very typical of all October to have this kind of weather. Anywho, I'm not complaining, and I hope you're having a great week in terms of just general work productivity, but however it's gone, glad you could join me. We've got plenty more great tunes where that came from on the rest of today's show. Next up, I'm going to play you something from Goldfrapp, which is kind of interesting. It's like a synth pop sound, which is kind of reminiscent of certain more 80s and 90s sounds, but they actually began in, I think just some of their first bits of music started coming out in early noughties. So it's kind of interesting. It's an interesting sound. It's a very unique, distinct sound. Also, we have a song from Free, a real classic from them, Don McLean and some Magnum as well. Plenty more to come. And in the next hour, we're looking forward to talking about celebratory days, so what people are marking, remembering today, but also I'll be bringing you the mini decade at disco at some point.

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1: Thank you, Andy Brown. Yes, you'll find us on the socials and you can follow along to see what's going on in the world of Pure 24/7 Radio. One exciting thing coming up for us soon is next Friday, in fact, a week from now, Christians in Media Engage 26, which we're looking forward to meeting up with a whole range of incredible people in the media sector, from experts in their fields about truth, love, and honor in a divided world. Which sounds really fascinating as a subject. And we were there last year doing some on-site broadcasting, chatting with people there. It was good fun. And we look forward to being there again. If you happen to be there, do come over and say hi. There'll be Stephen D, Andy B, and Jojo attending this year. And hopefully doing some live broadcasting. Peter and I keeping everything working from the studio back home. And hopefully, yeah, it'll be a good fun all throughout the day. Around about something like 9 in the morning, I think, till around 4 o'clock in the afternoon. But, you know, that is just a rough idea. We take things as they come. We're very, very, very flexible. So we'll see how it goes. But that is next Friday, and that's really exciting. We have a couple more songs before we get to the 2 o'clock news now. Next up is actually one from Magnum. And this is called One Step Away, 1988, which is a little while ago. It's probably one of their kind of during the peak of their popularity around the time of the album Wings of Heaven. I think this might be from that album. Anyway, it's a very great sound. And one more song after this to take us up to the news.

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1: From the Pure 24/7 News Hub, this is Peter reporting. Putin warns Russia ready to use all weapons to protect Kaliningrad. US deploys third aircraft carrier toward Iran region. Manchester City found guilty of major financial rule breaches. And SpaceX Crew 13 launches successfully to International Space Station. Putin warns Russia ready to use all weapons to protect Kaliningrad. Russian President Vladimir Putin has warned that Russia is prepared to use all weapons at its disposal, including nuclear options, if the Baltic enclave of Kaliningrad faces a direct attack or isolation. Addressing the Valdai Discussion Club, he insisted Moscow has no plans to attack any European country and is merely responding to NATO exercises in the Baltic Sea. The strategically important territory, bordered by Poland and Lithuania, hosts significant military assets. The statement heightens existing tensions connected to the conflict in Ukraine. US deploys third aircraft carrier toward Iran region. The United States is sending a third aircraft carrier strike group to the Middle East as operations involving Iran continue. The USS Theodore Roosevelt left San Diego with supporting ships and an amphibious ready group carrying more than 2,000 Marines. Officials say the move could place three carriers in the region by late October or November, expanding available military options. The deployment comes amid stalled diplomacy and sustained high readiness levels across existing forces in the area. Manchester City found guilty of major financial rule breaches. An independent commission has found Manchester City guilty of arranging sham commercial contracts and billing misstated accounts across 9 seasons, artificially inflating revenues and cutting costs by more than £900 million. The Premier League confirmed the club breached all related financial rules between 2009 to 2010 and 2017 to 2018. Manchester City continues to deny any wrongdoing and may appeal by the 2nd October deadline. SpaceX Crew 13 launches successfully to International Space Station. 4 astronauts have arrived safely at the International Space Station after the successful launch of SpaceX Crew 13 from Cape Canaveral. The Falcon 9 rocket carried 2 NASA astronauts, 1 Roscosmos cosmonaut and 1 Canadian Space Agency astronaut. The crew docked without incident and began their mission activities shortly afterwards. And in other news, Shrewsbury Oktoberfest draws thousands with music and comedy. Thousands of visitors are expected in Shrewsbury this weekend for the annual Oktoberfest held in the Quarry. The event offers more than 150 drinks from local and German producers, street food, stand-up comedy and a silent disco. Umpa band Voissprong Dutch will perform traditional polkas alongside arrangements of popular songs, while comedy acts and family activities complete the festive program. This was the news brought to you by Pure247NewsHub.com.
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Great to be with you. It's about 2 o'clock here in the UK, and my name's Nathan Thomas. Just heading into the final hour of the show. Good to have that started off with No Mercy there. And coming up in this next hour, we've got, well, a few things to look forward to, as ever. Wonderful array of music, including that one, and also the Mini Decade Disco. Today, we're going to go backwards from the noughties back to the 70s. So that should be good fun. Got 4 songs lined up for you, as ever. All are completely, each one is completely different to all the others, but each one will represent their respective decade of music today. We'll get into those after this one from Razorlight.

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1: Yes, indeed. So, on to the mini decade disco. We're going to start off in the noughties today and work backwards in time through the 90s, the 80s, and the 70s. And representing these decades in reverse order, it will be Billy Joel for the 70s, Bruce Springsteen for the 80s, Texas for the 90s, and this one from Joss Stone, 2004, Snakes and Ladders, to represent the noughties.

A pinch of good chat. A dash of great music. 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And you've got yourself Pure 24/7.

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1: Ah, yes, indeed. Thank you, Andy Brown. Well, that concludes the mini decade disco. We went backwards in time today from the noughties all the way through to the 70s with Billy Joel. She's always a woman to me. This is Pure 24/7 Radio. It's a pleasure to be with you today. I'm Nathan Thomas, coming to you from Studio One right now. And it is Friday, so congrats, you've made it to this day. And if you are indeed kind of struggling to cope with all the stuff going on in life, well, you know, if you need a bit of a chance to relax and unwind, well, we've got this evening on Weekend Wind Down. I'll be back to bring you a great show of just, you know, time to reflect, time to chill, and time to breathe at the end of the week. That's coming up later on this evening. But before we get there, we've got another half hour of this show. Peter's on the School's Out show from 3 till 4. And then 4 till 7, JoJo's back for the Get Your Home show, which currently is kind of being worked as a tag team between JoJo and Andy B. So each day, it'll either be Andy B or JoJo. It really depends. See, this week, for example, it was meant to be Andy B Tuesdays and Thursdays and JoJo on Monday, Wednesday and Friday. But it was a bit different because Andy B was essentially covering JoJo, who was covering him. It gets complicated. And like we say, with that great jingle from Andy Brown just there, if you're confused, spare a thought for our presenters. It's not always easy. But then life is complicated, isn't it? And you can't always expect a nice, simple everything to work beautifully and neatly. Sometimes things are take a little bit of work to get your head around. But don't worry, we are here for you 24/7. Let's turn into some music from Natasha Bedingfield now, into some announcements, and then on to the final half hour of our show, during which we'll have a look at National Days and other celebratory occasions.

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Vanessa Carlton with a big hit from her very first album. That was 1,000 Miles. It was quite a big hit. It spent 41 weeks on the US Billboard Hot 100. Yeah, and many Grammy Award nominations for that and other songs on the same album. In fact, that particular track has come to be known a bit of as, in a way, as her signature track. Easy to see why. It's got a great sound, timeless sound from the noughties. Hello, it is The Late Lunch. My name's Nathan Thomas, coming to you from Studio One today. And as we are into the final half hour of the show, we will, of course, be taking a little look at National Days. What are people celebrating on today, the 2nd of October? We'll find all that out and more in a moment after Echo Belly. I had a great mix of music here, but it just wasn't quite right. So I have kind of, I've removed a few and I am yet to kind of replace them because at the moment there's far too much time for me to talk and I might be able to manage it, but it would be a bit rambling, a bit waffly. So I'm going to put in some more music and don't worry, we've got a great track for our closer as well. In the meantime, let's enjoy this one from Echo Belly.

0: free, online, always pure.
1: So on to national days. What are people celebrating on this? The 22nd. It's the 2nd of October, sorry. Don't worry, we haven't skipped forward. We haven't lost 2 weeks, don't worry. It is the 2nd of October, 2026. And there's some great days that people are celebrating today. Let's start with this one, which I think we can all get behind. It's World Smile Day. That's right. The power of a smile, honestly, you should never underestimate the power of a smile. It's so good. I mean, just smiling at someone on the streets, if nothing else, it just kind of makes you feel appreciated, doesn't it? When someone smiles at you, it's like, you know, they've actually noticed me. They've recognized that I exist, you know? And oftentimes we can rush through life and we can kind of ignore everyone else around us because we've got stuff to do. But stopping and actually taking the effort to smile in someone's direction, you know, that makes a big difference. Maybe somebody who served you at the shops, perhaps somebody who's given you your takeaway at the drive-through or your coffee, something like that. A smile goes a long way. It really does. And it can have ripple effects across the day and across an area, in fact. It's very true. We've also got World Farm Animals Day, which is cool. I mean, who doesn't like a good farm animals? I remember with great fondness. To be honest, I have got lots of great memories of farms and farm animals from over the years. And there's something really they do play a rather important role in our lives, of course, you know, for obvious reasons. We've also got, this is interesting, a plaider day. I think it's plaider day. It's a particular kind of fabric or pattern. And apparently today is a day for people to actually, to show off their love for this particular type of pattern. There you go. I can't say that I've got much that uses this pattern. Is it plaid? Plaider day? I'm pretty sure I'm pronouncing that correctly. Anyway, that is the first Friday of October each year. And apparently it is a day to celebrate plaid shirts, cookies with plaid patterns, all kinds of stuff. Wow, amazing stuff. I can't say that I've actually got anything with that kind of pattern. It's not really, not something I've ever had, really. It's not the same against it at all. I just never really had it for some reason. But I am very, very aware of it, and it is a nice pattern, and there's all kinds of variations of it. So there you go. And one more for you is Body Language Day, which is quite important, actually. They say that something like, is it 70 to 90% of communication is nonverbal? That's right. So, you know, the way we stand, the way we sit, our expressions, our, you know, just the way we compose ourselves makes a massive difference to the way that we convey something. People have done all kinds of experiments in the way that they say something with a different face and the same line with a number of different expressions or kinds of body languages. And, you know, it makes a huge difference to the way it's interpreted. And it is a really powerful thing. And of course, if people learn to read body language, it's an important part of understanding whether people are telling the truth, how people are feeling, how people are sort of coping with a situation. It often tells a lot about a person, the way they are sitting. However, you have got to be careful. Don't ever assume that you've read their body language correctly, because body language is far too complex for any one person to master completely. You know, you could be sitting in a strange way simply because your back hurts, not because you're depressed or whatever the reason might be. So, you know, body language, definitely important day to celebrate. And it is always good to kind of get to know what does that body language mean. And for every single person, it will be completely different, I suppose, to a certain degree. But there you go. Some national days today. We have National Body Language Day, Plaider Day, World Farm Animals Day, and also Smile Day. There you go.

0: Oh, I love that one. Great sound from Abandon, Feel It In Your Heart. Before that was Tia Carrera with a song, Why You Wanna Break My Heart, from the soundtrack to Wayne's World, in fact. Or was it Wayne's World 2? I can't remember. Either way, that's a great song and amazing voice, really amazing. Next up, we got something from The Saturdays before we get to our closer for the late lunch today, which will be a song from Daniel Bedingfield.
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Oh, what a cool song. The Saturdays with the Star Smith mix of One Shot. Well, awesome stuff. It's been a great pleasure to keep you company this Friday afternoon. I hope you have a fantastic weekend and enjoy the rest of your day. I'm back this evening for the Weekend Wind Down Show, but Peter is up next with Schools Out and later on the Get You Home Show with Jojo, if I'm not very much mistaken. Might be NDB, really depends what happens. Either way, great music and great stuff, chat, to coming your way all day long. Stay safe, God bless, and I'll catch you later. Our closer is from Daniel Bedingfield today. Wrap my words around you. Have a great rest of your day, and I'll catch you later.

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1: From the Pure 24/7 News Hub, this is Peter reporting. Putin warns Russia ready to use all weapons to protect Kaliningrad. US deploys third aircraft carrier toward Iran region. Manchester City found guilty of major financial rule breaches. And SpaceX Crew 13 launches successfully to International Space Station. Putin warns Russia ready to use all weapons to protect Kaliningrad. Russian President Vladimir Putin has warned that Russia is prepared to use all weapons at its disposal, including nuclear options, if the Baltic enclave of Kaliningrad faces a direct attack or isolation. Addressing the Valdai Discussion Club, he insisted Moscow has no plans to attack any European country and is merely responding to NATO exercises in the Baltic Sea. The strategically important territory, bordered by Poland and Lithuania, hosts significant military assets. The statement heightens existing tensions connected to the conflict in Ukraine. US deploys third aircraft carrier toward Iran region. The United States is sending a third aircraft carrier strike group to the Middle East as operations involving Iran continue. The USS Theodore Roosevelt left San Diego with supporting ships and an amphibious ready group carrying more than 2,000 Marines. Officials say the move could place three carriers in the region by late October or November, expanding available military options. The deployment comes amid stalled diplomacy and sustained high readiness levels across existing forces in the area. Manchester City found guilty of major financial rule breaches. An independent commission has found Manchester City guilty of arranging sham commercial contracts and billing misstated accounts across 9 seasons, artificially inflating revenues and cutting costs by more than £900 million. The Premier League confirmed the club breached all related financial rules between 2009 to 2010 and 2017 to 2018. Manchester City continues to deny any wrongdoing and may appeal by the 2nd October deadline. SpaceX Crew 13 launches successfully to International Space Station. 4 astronauts have arrived safely at the International Space Station after the successful launch of SpaceX Crew 13 from Cape Canaveral. The Falcon 9 rocket carried 2 NASA astronauts, 1 Roscosmos cosmonaut and 1 Canadian Space Agency astronaut. The crew docked without incident and began their mission activities shortly afterwards. And in other news, Shrewsbury Oktoberfest draws thousands with music and comedy. Thousands of visitors are expected in Shrewsbury this weekend for the annual Oktoberfest held in the quarry. The event offers more than 150 drinks from local and German producers, street food, stand-up comedy and a silent disco. Umpa band Voicesprong Dutch will perform traditional polkas alongside arrangements of popular songs, while comedy acts and family activities complete the festive program. This was the news brought to you by Pure247NewsHub.com.
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Well, here we are. It is the start of the Schools Out show once again on this Friday. Hopefully your Friday is going well. But hello and welcome to the Schools Out show. Started well with a track by Natalie Imbruglier, and I think we're continuing pretty well with a track by U2, Vertigo.

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1: That it is. 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As usual, glad that you're tuned in right now, and I hope you're enjoying the music that we're playing. We played two great tunes there. We kicked off the show with Natalie Imbruglia, a track called Impressed, and then we had a tune by U2, Vertigo, two brilliant songs at the start of this, the Schools Out Show, and plenty more great tunes to come up in this hour-long show. It's the shortest show here on Pure 24/7 Radio, just 3 till 4 p.m., just an hour long. But we like to keep it nice and simple and pure, and sometimes it's good just to take a little moment, perhaps an hour, just to keep things a bit simple and enjoy some great tunes. Whatever it is that you might be up to right now, it's the school run right about now, so for a lot of people, be doing that. So hopefully I can keep you company as perhaps you battle with traffic a little bit. So safe travels, as a bit of a prelude to the Get Your Home show, which is all about helping you to get home every day, and that'll be brought to you by Jojo, actually. But thank you to Nathan Thomas, who was on just before us on the late lunch show, helping us to, be kept company during our lunch. Some sophisticated chat is how Nathan Thomas often describes it, and I'm pretty sure that there was some of the usual sophisticated chat. I don't think the chat here is going to be quite as sophisticated, but we are going to play some great music. Of course, one of the tunes, one of the pieces of music that we're going to play is actually going to be the Schools Out soundtrack. As always, looking forward to that, and we have an absolutely epic track for you. It's a classic song, although that might not give it away too much. That's all I'm going to say. I won't give it away just yet. That'll be after 1:30, so that's something to look forward to. Got some Shania Twain in a minute, actually, right after a brilliant song by the band The Levellers, 1995, Forgotten Ground.

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1: Just heard a great track there by possibly the biggest country singer. That was Shania Twain, Come On Over, from 1997, actually. It was 90s tunes just yesterday.

which was brought to you by Andy Brown. 7 till 9 p.m. And that show happens every week if you want to get a good taster of the 1990s. Every Thursday, 7 till 9 p.m. It is myself, Peter, here, joining you on the Schools Out show as usual. It's a mutual joining. Perhaps you're tuning in, but I'm joining you whatever it is that you might be up to at the moment. It's a Friday, so for me, trying to get things done, ready so that I'm not stressed on the weekend. Trying to get things done, a couple extra tasks that I wouldn't normally do on a Friday, so I'm going to be looking at getting those done, hopefully getting them done on time. Now, I was saying actually that Jojo will be doing the Get Your Home show. I will actually be covering a little bit of the Get Your Home show, potentially the first half of the first hour. But I'm going to be keeping you company on the Schools Out show. And as I was saying, actually, got a brilliant song in store for you for the Schools Out soundtrack. Looking forward to that, where we promote the evening show that will be taking place later on today, especially in the evening. So looking forward to promoting that and looking forward to that show, of course, the weekend wind down show. This right now, right here, is the Schools Out show. Trying to keep things nice and simple because, of course, life always gets complicated. So when we can, let's enjoy a great mix of music. So we've got the perfect playlist sorted for you with a perfect mix of different genres, artists, you know, repetition, I suppose. Nice selection of genres and different songs with different levels of energy, or perhaps slightly gentler songs, slightly more upbeat songs. That's what you've got for the next hour. And I am enjoying the music. I hope you are too. Got a brilliant song for you now, actually, by Coldplay.

0: Rap song there called Stolen Voices by LZ7. And if I'm not mistaken, that was featuring the voice of Martin Smith. Pretty sure that was correct. Of course, from the band Delirious. Great song there. Hope you enjoyed that. Taking us up to a little after half past. And after half past, we do the Schools Out soundtrack. Got a brilliant one coming your way right after these announcements.
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0: Yep, thank you. This right now is the Schools Out Show, and it is time for the Schools Out soundtrack. Schools Out soundtrack. We do this every weekday. Today is, in fact, a weekday. It is, what day is it? It's Friday, actually. So, yes, that means it is time to promote the Weekend Wind Down Show. It's a brilliant show brought to you by Nathan Thomas. And the point and purpose of the show is to help us wind down into the weekend. What better way than with softer music that nicely chosen for you? If you want a nice soft mix of music, struggle to know what songs are soft, you can't quite remember off the top of your head, well, we've done the work for you and we've got the perfect playlist sorted for you. Well, I say us, it's mostly Nathan who does the show. So looking forward to that, 7 till 9pm tonight. And to promote that show, I've got a brilliant tune for you. Now, I think we had a song by Shania Twain, who of course was, I think, known as the queen of country. And now we've got another singer, actually, I think did quite a bit of country. Who's known as the Queen of Country as well, actually. Now, this artist, though, was out a little bit earlier, so I still got, we've got a classic track for you. 1973. Don't think I need to give you much of an introduction to this tune. It's called Jolene, of course, by Dolly Parton. So that is our Schools Out soundtrack for this Friday. I have used this tune, I think, in previous times, both for the 70s show, and I promote that on a Tuesday, and I think I might have done it once for the Weekend Wind Down show, but it's such a great track. I love playing this one for the Schools Out soundtrack. It is a pretty good tune. So enjoy this. Jolene by Dolly Parton, 1973. The Schools Out soundtrack to promote the Weekend Wind Down show, which I highly recommend you tune into tonight.

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1: That it is all pure here at Pure 24/7 Radio. That was actually Jojo there, and Jojo will be doing the Get Your Home Show today, this Friday. It is actually the 2nd of October. Already October. September has flown by, or at least it does seem to be that way for myself. Perhaps for you, September felt a little bit drawn out. Actually, it was in September that we turned, 3 years old, which is really cool. 3 years of doing Pure 24/7 Radio, which is really awesome. But it is the 2nd of October. It is a Friday. Blue skies and some sunshine. Once again, actually, we've had a lot of that in the last few days, which is always nice. This right here is the School's Out Show. We had a great tune by the Noisettes. I think that might have been their biggest hit. Don't Upset the Rhythm. Love that one. But before that, we had another great tune, which was our School's Out soundtrack by Dolly Parton, Jolene. That was to promote the Weekend Wind-Down Show, which Nathan Thomas will be doing later on today. All things being the same, from 7 till 9 p.m., the Weekend Wind-Down Show, perfect after a busy week to wind down into the weekend with a nice playlist of soft, soothing tunes. You know, perhaps after a busy day of work, take your shoes off, put on slippers if you have slippers. I don't personally, but if you have slippers, you could put them on. Kick back, relax, and just enjoy the soft music. And perhaps get in touch with the One Week in One Word feature, which is always great fun. Won't tell you what that is. I'll let Nathan Thomas explain that on the Weekend Wind Down Show tonight. But stay tuned. Lots of great shows between now and then, and plenty of great music, of course, like this next one by Cher, as a matter of fact. Paradise Is Here.

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1: Well, we are very nearly at the end of this, the Schools Out show. I'll quite likely be doing the first little bit of the Get Your Home show, so that'll be fun. So probably going to be on air till about 4:30 here in the UK. But I've been doing the Schools Out show as usual from 3 till 4 p.m. Been enjoying the music, been having some great music actually, from the likes of The Noisettes, Cher, Dolly Parton, that was our Schools Out soundtrack, Coldplay, Shania Twain, The Levellers, had some U2, some Natalie Imbruglier, and that is all, just not all of the songs that we've had in most of an hour. So that is quite a good mix of music, I would say, and we've still got some great tunes coming your way. What I love to do actually on the Schools Out show, I like to start the week with a particular song, which I don't know, just the song that comes to mind, a really good tune, usually rock, not always, but usually rock is the first thing to come up to mind. I like to start the Schools Out show with that and then finish with the same tune. If you recall what I started with on Monday, then you might be able to guess what I'm going to be finishing the Schools Out show with this Friday. I like to start and finish with the same song each week, and that's what we're going to be doing in a moment after this by Ellie Goulding.

That was a pretty funky track there by Ellie Goulding, Only You, here on the Schools Out Show. And that leaves us enough time for one more song. The song that started the Schools Out Show on Monday, in fact, actually. And it's the same song which is going to finish the Schools Out Show on Friday, which is today, right now. So this song is going to take us into the hourly news. I'll actually be doing the first little part of the Get Your Home Show, most likely, keeping you company a little while longer until JoJo is going to be doing the Get Your Home Show for the rest of this Friday. I hope you are well. Hope your Friday's going well. Keep it tuned into Pure 24/7 Radio and enjoy this final song of the Schools Out Show. Gary Moore and Phil Lynott, Out in the Fields. Thank you for joining me today. I will talk to you soon.

0: From the Pure 24/7 News Hub, this is Peter reporting. Putin warns Russia ready to use all weapons to protect Kaliningrad. US deploys third aircraft carrier toward Iran region. Manchester City found guilty of major financial rule breaches. And SpaceX Crew 13 launches successfully to International Space Station. Putin warns Russia ready to use all weapons to protect Kaliningrad. Russian President Vladimir Putin has warned that Russia is prepared to use all weapons at its disposal, including nuclear options, if the Baltic enclave of Kaliningrad faces a direct attack or isolation. Addressing the Valdai Discussion Club, he insisted Moscow has no plans to attack any European country and is merely responding to NATO exercises in the Baltic Sea. The strategically important territory, bordered by Poland and Lithuania, hosts significant military assets. The statement heightens existing tensions connected to the conflict in Ukraine. US deploys third aircraft carrier toward Iran region. The United States is sending a third aircraft carrier strike group to the Middle East as operations involving Iran continue. The USS Theodore Roosevelt left San Diego with supporting ships and an amphibious ready group carrying more than 2,000 Marines. Officials say the move could place three carriers in the region by late October or November, expanding available military options. The deployment comes amid stalled diplomacy and sustained high readiness levels across existing forces in the area. Manchester City found guilty of major financial rule breaches. An independent commission has found Manchester City guilty of arranging sham commercial contracts and billing misstated accounts across 9 seasons, artificially inflating revenues and cutting costs by more than £900 million. The Premier League confirmed the club breached all related financial rules between 2009 to 2010 and 2017 to 2018. Manchester City continues to deny any wrongdoing and may appeal by the 2nd October deadline. SpaceX Crew 13 launches successfully to International Space Station. 4 astronauts have arrived safely at the International Space Station after the successful launch of SpaceX Crew 13 from Cape Canaveral. The Falcon 9 rocket carried 2 NASA astronauts, 1 Roscosmos cosmonaut and 1 Canadian Space Agency astronaut. The crew docked without incident and began their mission activities shortly afterwards. And in other news, Shrewsbury Oktoberfest draws thousands with music and comedy. Thousands of visitors are expected in Shrewsbury this weekend for the annual Oktoberfest held in the quarry. The event offers more than 150 drinks from local and German producers, street food, stand-up comedy and a silent disco. Umpa band Voicesprong Dutch will perform traditional polkas alongside arrangements of popular songs, while comedy acts and family activities complete the festive program. This was the news brought to you by Pure247NewsHub.com.
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2: Hello and welcome to the Get Your Home Show. It's Jojo here for the next 3 hours. 4 till 7, that's the Get Your Home Show. Andy B's show, but he does Tuesdays and Thursdays at the moment, although we did do Monday this week, but it's Friday and I've got that Friday feeling for this Get Your Home Show. Oh, have I got a show for you. We're going to have some great music, great chat, great stuff. I will tell you more after Audio Bullies and Nancy Sinatra. What a combination.

They are fantastic. Do you know, I can't remember what show it must have been. I think it was the Get Your Home show, and I can't remember when. I can't remember what I did 5 minutes ago, let alone what was some time ago. Anyway, I remember talking about artists getting together, and I love that. Audio Bullies and Nancy Sinatra. What a brilliant. Who would have thought putting them both together? Who knew? We've got some great music still to come. And well, what happens on the Get Your Home show? Well, it does what it says on the label. It gets you home, if that's what you're doing. Maybe it's a bit too early yet, or you're absolutely been thinking about coming home since you arrived. And maybe you're already there. Maybe it's one of those days where you've not actually left the house, or maybe you haven't even got dressed. I don't know. It doesn't matter. Even though we call it the Get Your Home show, you don't actually have to be getting home to listen to it, to be a part of this this great show. It's okay. Whatever you're doing and wherever you are in the whole world, you are welcome. So thank you for joining me. What we've got coming up then, we'll have national days, which is really interesting. Some days, there are so many national days. I don't know how you choose to celebrate one. It would take you a lifetime to kind of celebrate all of it. Well, more than a lifetime, wouldn't it, to celebrate all these national days? But it is good, isn't it, to raise awareness and think about these things, these important things. So we'll find out what's important today on this Friday, the 2nd of October. The weather is incredible, isn't it? It does not seem like or feel like October, which I am happy with. I am not complaining. Hey, so I'm not actually complaining about the weather. That's crazy, isn't it? I'm loving it. Although I did go out running yesterday and I thought, you know what? I probably should have had sun cream, but you just don't think about these things, do you, in the autumn?

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That would be a song that would be fitting on the 70s show. If you want more 70s music, do tune in on Tuesdays. That is from 7 till 9 of An Evening With Moi, with Jojo. But if you missed it this week, it'll be repeated. It's usually repeated on a Saturday from 10 till 12. Lots of 70s music. What are we doing today? So I've mentioned we're going to do National Days, of course. We also have International Days, so we'll see what that's about. We might even get time to do This Day in History, and of course, birthdays, famous birthdays. Let's see if I know anybody famous. Have you ever met anyone famous? I'm trying to think. I remember as a child, I think it was a train station. We were in a school group, and there was somebody, Tony Soper or something like that. It was basically a presenter, I think, from BBC, one of the broadcasting stations, or I can't remember which channel, but you know, we'd seen him on children's programs, and it was like this gang of children come running down with bits of paper and pencil. That was quite funny. And then I remember doing kind of sports stuff, and you get sports stars coming along who've been in the Olympics or whatever, been on TV. So that was about the size of it, you know, in my younger days. And I suppose in working in radio and in media, you do get to meet sort of famous-ish people. So that's quite nice. And now it's sort of, it's just normal, isn't it? I don't know. I don't know who the most famous person. I mean, how do you level the famousness? Is there like a chart of how famous someone is? I don't know. I'm sure that even now, people who have been, you know, hugely famous, lots of people know them. They can walk down somewhere and somebody wouldn't recognize them. Go, I'm sorry, I just don't know you. I've never seen any of your films, which actually probably is a blessing. They're like, oh, that's nice, not to be recognized. Hey, we have got lots of great music, and I'm going to play some now. We're going to have Rihanna and Genesis.

Oh, that's a good track there from Genesis, isn't it? Absolutely brilliant. How are you doing this Friday afternoon? It's only afternoon for half an hour more and then we're into the evening. Friday night is going to be all right. Have you got plans for this Friday? Have you got plans for this weekend? Or are you just going to flop? I think I will flop, actually. It's been one of those weeks. Although in saying that, I'm not sure I haven't had one of those weeks for a long time. It'd be odd to. It's just been a particularly tiring. I had to do a piece of work and it had a deadline and I was up late, up early, you know, one of those where, you know, you've got to get it done and it's always taking a lot longer and then there were delays and all kinds of things. But I'm pleased that I got that piece of work on in time, which shattered. But the good thing was I got some good feedback. Isn't it sometimes you can do stuff and like you get nothing back from it? You're like, I've done all that work and nobody's really noticed. But fortunately, one of these times I've actually put something in and I've got some positive feedback. So it's always nice, isn't it? So my top tip, actually, it's supposed to be Thankful Thursday, but on a Friday, isn't it? So I am thankful for positive feedback. And I think it's really important, isn't it, to let people know what you think when people do stuff well, don't they? Although I know sometimes you get these companies coming to you saying, oh, can we have some feedback? Have we got a minute to fill out this form? And we're all like, oh, I ain't got time. But it is important, isn't it, to tell people what you really think in terms of positive feedback, because it's too easy, isn't it, to say when something's not right. You need to take the time to say when something is right. So have a think. What are you thankful for? Thankful Thursday, but on a Friday.

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I do love the music here on Pure 24/7 Nerdit Radio. I really do. It's Jojo here. It's gone past 4:30. How are you doing? Are you home? Are you getting home? Are you thinking about getting home? Do you wish you were home? Oh, wherever you're at, in your mind or in actual reality, in physics. Glad you could join me. And I'm here with you. We'll get through this together, shall we? It's Friday. Have you got that Friday feeling yet? I have. I've had a very long week and I'm very tired and I'm glad it's Friday. But I know I'm going to be busy over the weekend. It's not like I can go, hey, I put my feet up and do nothing. That's not how it rolls. I've got family focus on Sunday anyway. So we continue on. And I'm sure you've got lots to be doing at the weekend, but I hope you get some downtime. But if you need relaxing, if you need some sort of me time, why not wind down with Nathan Thomas? The weekend wind down starts from 7 after the Get Your Home show, and he'll have some great music. And you can think about a word that sums up your week, helps you just to let it all go. That's what I think anyway. We are heading into the second hour of the Get Your Home show. So I forgot to mention, I hope to have some stories for you. I was just looking through. It's like really some interesting ones. You want to stay tuned. Got some interesting stories to tell you. And there's always interesting things going on in the world. Not necessarily things you want to know about. Sometimes I read stuff and go, I really don't want to know about that. And other things I go, oh, that's nice. So on Pure Brunch on Thursday, I came across a story. And I didn't know this was happening, but actors kind of do stuff to help with rescue dogs. And they do a video and they show the picture of the dogs. And Captain America, or should I say Chris Evans, was doing one with his Chihuahua and this golden retriever, and it was lovely. So, you know, there are some lovely stories out there. See what I can find for you. I don't have to be lovely, but they can be interesting. That's the main thing. Thankful Thursday. We thought of that's about something you can be thankful for from today, from like 5 minutes ago, for something that maybe is about to happen, like you're about to eat something really nice, or, you know, what's happened this week that you're really grateful for. I'm grateful for the sleep that I have been able to have. I wish I could have had more. I'm grateful to some of the nice meals we've had, and, you know, tea and biscuits. They go down a treat, don't they? Sometimes you can be, do this. You go look in the cupboard and you go, I can't find what I'm looking. I don't even know what I want to eat, but you open the cupboard and it's like, it's not there. If it was there, you'd find it. I don't know. I don't know if you have that. I've had that sometimes this week and it's like, oh, I don't know what I fancy, but it's not there in the cupboard. What are you thankful for? Have you found something in the cupboard and you were like, oh yes. Isn't it great when you find at the bottom of your bag some sweets or something you'd forgotten about, a chocolate bar? Absolutely amazing. I love that.

doing a bit of an 80s thing at the moment. So The Power of Love, Huey Lewis and the News, that's what's playing now. And then, and this is a blast from the past, but also from the 80s, I Owe You Nothing.

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1: Now, thank you, Dan. Dan is the guy who does Pure Brunch on a... Now, let's remember then, because it's changed, but he's definitely now on Fridays. Although in saying that, I don't think he's doing next Friday. But anyway, regularly is Dan in the slot for Pure Brunch, which is 10 till 12, Monday to Friday, with different presenters, different kinds of shows. And Dan gives his thing. And also on Wednesday nights, he does a midweek worship. So, you know, just kind of... I'll help you through the rest of the week, just like the Energize Show, but with worship, which is fantastic. What am I talking about? We're coming up to the end of the first hour. It's going really quite quickly. Still coming up, I've got some stories to tell you, some really interesting stories. We'll have national days, international days, birthdays, famous birthdays, and all that kind of good stuff. I'm going to play a song, and then I want to talk about Andy Brown. Andy Brown is a presenter who does 90s show, and I want to share something that's on socials about Andy, and play, I think, a song or two for him.

So I played two 80s tunes in a row, and I'm going to do that now. I'm going to play 90s tunes in a row. I've got some Oasis and Wonder stuff, and I want to dedicate them to Andy Brown, who has been doing the 90s show since the beginning of Pure 24/7 Radio. If you look on the socials, there's a message. We're sad to say au revoir to Andy Brown, who has been one of our amazing presenters since 2023. Life has taken him off air, hopefully temporarily. We truly hope and pray he'll be back on the mic in the future. We definitely do. He's transported us back to the 90s in all its glory on the 90s show. He's brought us the soundtrack to our Saturday morning on the wake up of the weekend, and he's been a loyal friend and voice on the station at countless other times. Thanks, Andy, for all the company you've given us over the past 3 years on the radio. We hope you will be able to pick up your microphone again very, very soon. Yes, we do. So here's to you, Andy B. Thanks for making it. It's so wonderful here on Pure 24/7 Radio with your voice and with all the great shows you do, including the 90s show. So here's a couple of 90s tunes for Andy Brown.

Oh, so thank you to Andy Brown for bringing us the 90s tunes since 2023. What's that? 3 years. And lots of other stuff, including the breakfast show that started on a Saturday this year. So hopefully, as our message on social media said, temporarily off air, back on air very soon, I hope. This is the Get Your Home Show with JoJo. We're coming up to the time for the news, and then we'll get on with some more great music, more great chat. I've got some stories for you. And of course, in the last hour, we will do international days, national days, birthdays, all kinds of great stuff. And we'll get ourselves ready for the weekend, into the weekend wind down with Nathan Thomas. I haven't left myself much time, and I love this song. So let's listen to this one, shall we? God Is Enough, Lecrae.

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1: From the Pure 24/7 News Hub, this is Peter reporting. Putin warns Russia ready to use all weapons to protect Kaliningrad. US deploys third aircraft carrier toward Iran region. Manchester City found guilty of major financial rule breaches. And SpaceX Crew 13 launches successfully to International Space Station. Putin warns Russia ready to use all weapons to protect Kaliningrad. Russian President Vladimir Putin has warned that Russia is prepared to use all weapons at its disposal, including nuclear options, if the Baltic enclave of Kaliningrad faces a direct attack or isolation. Addressing the Valdai Discussion Club, he insisted Moscow has no plans to attack any European country and is merely responding to NATO exercises in the Baltic Sea. The strategically important territory, bordered by Poland and Lithuania, hosts significant military assets. The statement heightens existing tensions connected to the conflict in Ukraine. US deploys third aircraft carrier toward Iran region. The United States is sending a third aircraft carrier strike group to the Middle East as operations involving Iran continue. The USS Theodore Roosevelt left San Diego with supporting ships and an amphibious ready group carrying more than 2,000 Marines. Officials say the move could place three carriers in the region by late October or November, expanding available military options. The deployment comes amid stalled diplomacy and sustained high readiness levels across existing forces in the area. Manchester City found guilty of major financial rule breaches. An independent commission has found Manchester City guilty of arranging sham commercial contracts and billing misstated accounts across 9 seasons, artificially inflating revenues and cutting costs by more than £900 million. The Premier League confirmed the club breached all related financial rules between 2009 to 2010 and 2017 to 2018. Manchester City continues to deny any wrongdoing and may appeal by the 2nd October deadline. SpaceX Crew 13 launches successfully to International Space Station. 4 astronauts have arrived safely at the International Space Station after the successful launch of SpaceX Crew 13 from Cape Canaveral. The Falcon 9 rocket carried 2 NASA astronauts, 1 Roscosmos cosmonaut and 1 Canadian Space Agency astronaut. The crew docked without incident and began their mission activities shortly afterwards. And in other news, Shrewsbury Oktoberfest draws thousands with music and comedy. Thousands of visitors are expected in Shrewsbury this weekend for the annual Oktoberfest held in the quarry. The event offers more than 150 drinks from local and German producers, street food, stand-up comedy and a silent disco. Umpa band Voicesprong Dutch will perform traditional polkas alongside arrangements of popular songs, while comedy acts and family activities complete the festive program. This was the news brought to you by Pure247NewsHub.com.
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3: 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Just gone 5 o'clock here in the UK. Jojo here for the Get Your Home Show. Not Andy B. Andy B is currently doing Tuesdays and Thursday, unless he does Monday, which he did this week. But anyway, I'm here until 7 o'clock, and 7 o'clock, and Nathan will take over for the weekend wind down. Yes, it's Friday.

That is totally the right song to be playing here in the UK at the moment, or certainly where we are here. It's been so lovely. We were sort of talking about and joking about how we weren't looking forward to winter, because if it's going to get cold, that means we're going to have to start putting heating on, which costs a lot of money. It's gone up a lot this month, I think, even just this day, or was it yesterday? But actually, yeah, I could cope with it being very warm outside and therefore not having to put the heating on throughout the winter. I guess it's not going to stay that way. But wouldn't it be nice, say, I suppose you need to live in different parts of the world if you want it to be nice and warm throughout the year. But we don't. I tell you what, this that song has put me in mind of a story that I found about the world's best theme park. I'll tell you more after this one. Won't Look Back with Duke Dumont.

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1: So thinking about the good weather, I've got here Blackpool Pleasure Beach has been named the world's best theme park. I always think that theme parks, that kind of stuff, goes on during the summertime, during the good weather. And wow, I'm sure that many people would be flocking to these sort of places over the weekend if the weather stays nice. Blackpool Pleasure Beach has been crowned the best theme park in the world. That's amazing. At the Park World Excellence Awards 2026. So Blackpool is in the sort of north of England. It's the first UK theme park ever to take the top prize. That's a big deal, isn't it? Beating the likes of Disney and Universal to the title. That is impressive, isn't it? Judges praised the Lancashire Resort for its sustained success and constant contributions to the theme park industry. That's good, isn't it? So the Pleasure Beach Resort, it first opened in 1896. That is amazing, isn't it? And today features around 30 attractions, including the UK's only Nickelodeon land. The park was picked up Best Ride of the Year for Avictus in £8.7 million or $11 million gyro swing that opened in May. And I was just reading about how it works. Basically, it looks like people are dangling upside down. Oh, no, I couldn't do that. Very high up. Not for me at all. Blackpool Pleasure Beach takes the crown from Germany's Europa Park, which had the title before this year. That's pretty impressive, isn't it? So if you want to go to Blackpool Pleasure Beach, I believe it's about £30 or $38. And the park stays open till late November. There you go. Wow, that's brilliant, isn't it? Absolutely. The world's best theme park is actually in Blackpool.

listening to the Get Your Home Show. It's Jojo here covering for Andy B and talking about Andy B. He's just been in touch. He says, hey, Joe, thanks for looking after my show. Well, you are most welcome. Love being here. But he also says, and this is where I need

0: to give you the heads up. I'll be on soon to test our kit due to the fact that we're going to Christians in Media next week. So we just got to make sure that we're ready for the conference. It's a week today, actually. So that's very exciting. But they're going to do some test runs on the equipment. And so we'll get to hear Andy B on his show, which is fantastic. Looking forward to that. Do you know, I've chosen a story. I said I'd share some interesting stories, and I've got one about Shakira. And I think, to be fair, the only reason why I've actually chosen it, because it gives me an excuse to play one of her songs. So I'll play that after this. Shakira stunned by fans' tattoo of her face in Madrid. I don't know if you heard this. I mean, I don't do tattoos. I do think they look amazing, don't they? And there's all kinds of things, but I didn't know you could get a Shakira tattoo, and I don't know how many people have got them. But anyway, Shakira stopped in disbelief during her Madrid residency after spotting something unusual in the crowd. So standing near the front was a fan with a large tattoo covering her chest, and on closer look, she realized it was her own face permanently inked there. Oh, wow, that is commitment, isn't it, from a fan. She learned the fan's name was Ines, and paused the show to acknowledge the tribute directed directly from the stage. So actually, that's amazing, isn't it? So got a shout out, as you were, on the stage from Shakira herself. That is pretty cool, isn't it? Shakira described it as a deeply meaningful gift, connecting it to the strength women find to stand back after difficult moments in their lives. Sweet. She's spoken openly about her own tough recent years. Oh, I didn't know about that. And so, yeah, she was... she was very, very, very chuffed that somebody had done this too. Well, there you go. You know, I don't know what to say. I don't think I'd want to go that far. But Shakira, she does produce some good music. She's got a great voice. So let's hear some, shall we? Don't bother, Shakira.
1: She's got the kind of luck that defies gravity. She's the greatest girl

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5: 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It's the Get Your Home show. It's just gone 5:30. And I can see something going on my screen, which means that Andy B is going to talk to me, I think, quite soon. They're just getting all of the equipment ready, doing a test run for Christians in Media. That's next week. Very much looking forward to going to there. The Pure team are there and we'll be doing, I think, live radio from that conference, which is very, very exciting. Love it when we go out and about doing conferences and we get to hear about so many great things happening around the world. Absolutely. So I'm just giving you the heads up. We're going to hear Andy B very soon and we'll have a chat. Who knows what about? Still to come, some more interesting stories. You've had a story about Shakira and about the best theme park in the world. I mean, I don't know how I carry on from there, but they were two great stories, weren't they? So we'll have some more of that. National Days and obviously famous birthdays. To tell you what's on my mind at the moment is energy bills. And so this song fits well. Turn off the light, Nelly Furtado.

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1: 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This is Pure 24/7 Radio, the Get Your Home Show, coming up to quarter to six. And hopefully Andy B will be with us shortly. They're just getting all the cables and everything sorted. Tonight after the Get Your Home Show will be the weekend wind down with Nathan. And this song, I think, sums up my week, actually. So I might go for this word in this song. Life is a roller coaster.

Be my word for the week, roller coaster. If it's yours, why don't you send that to Nathan tonight? Hello at pure247radio.org. That is that right? Hello at pure247radio. So send your message to Nathan with the wind down show tonight. Or maybe once you wind down and relaxed after your week with Pure 24/7 Radio with Nathan from 7 till 9 tonight, you might want to get dressed up. Now, I haven't been dressed up for ages. Are you getting dressed up? Sometimes we can get dressed up at home, can't we? Cheaper than going out. But, you know, there's a lot of people getting dressed up maybe tonight. So this one seems appropriate. Dressed for success. Roxette.

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1: Absolutely, that's the voice of Andy B, and hopefully we'll hear his voice very shortly. We're still trying to get all the technology and cables ready. Absolutely brilliant. We've got great music here on the Get Your Home Show here on Pure 24/7 Radio. Still loads more to come in the next hour. I really love this one. I was going to say, we're still being thankful here. Thankful Thursday on a Friday. Did you think of anything you'd be thankful for? I'm thankful, actually, for technology. It's amazing, isn't it, how I can speak to Andy B and I can't see him. I don't actually know where he is in the building. It's amazing, isn't it? Technology just never ceases to amaze me and surprise me. I've no idea how it works. And I am really thankful for people covering. We've got a great family here at Pure 24/7 Radio and I've needed cover. And I'm covering for Andy B, so it's all good. Spice Girls, who do you think you are?

0: From the Pure 24/7 News Hub, this is Peter reporting. Putin warns Russia ready to use all weapons to protect Kaliningrad. US deploys third aircraft carrier toward Iran region. Manchester City found guilty of major financial rule breaches. And SpaceX Crew 13 launches successfully to International Space Station. Putin warns Russia ready to use all weapons to protect Kaliningrad. Russian President Vladimir Putin has warned that Russia is prepared to use all weapons at its disposal, including nuclear options, if the Baltic enclave of Kaliningrad faces a direct attack or isolation. Addressing the Valdai Discussion Club, he insisted Moscow has no plans to attack any European country and is merely responding to NATO exercises in the Baltic Sea. The strategically important territory, bordered by Poland and Lithuania, hosts significant military assets. The statement heightens existing tensions connected to the conflict in Ukraine. US deploys third aircraft carrier toward Iran region. The United States is sending a third aircraft carrier strike group to the Middle East as operations involving Iran continue. The USS Theodore Roosevelt left San Diego with supporting ships and an amphibious ready group carrying more than 2,000 Marines. Officials say the move could place three carriers in the region by late October or November, expanding available military options. The deployment comes amid stalled diplomacy and sustained high readiness levels across existing forces in the area. Manchester City found guilty of major financial rule breaches. An independent commission has found Manchester City guilty of arranging sham commercial contracts and billing misstated accounts across 9 seasons, artificially inflating revenues and cutting costs by more than £900 million. The Premier League confirmed the club breached all related financial rules between 2009 to 2010 and 2017 to 2018. Manchester City continues to deny any wrongdoing and may appeal by the 2nd October deadline. SpaceX Crew 13 launches successfully to International Space Station. 4 astronauts have arrived safely at the International Space Station after the successful launch of SpaceX Crew 13 from Cape Canaveral. The Falcon 9 rocket carried 2 NASA astronauts, 1 Roscosmos cosmonaut and 1 Canadian Space Agency astronaut. The crew docked without incident and began their mission activities shortly afterwards. And in other news, Shrewsbury Oktoberfest draws thousands with music and comedy. Thousands of visitors are expected in Shrewsbury this weekend for the annual Oktoberfest held in the quarry. The event offers more than 150 drinks from local and German producers, street food, stand-up comedy and a silent disco. Umpa band Voicesprong Dutch will perform traditional polkas alongside arrangements of popular songs, while comedy acts and family activities complete the festive program. This was the news brought to you by Pure247NewsHub.com.
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0: I hope you feel better now. And now you're listening to Pure 24/7 Radio. It's Jojo here with the Get Your Home Show. And I still am promising, well, hoping, I suppose, that Andy B will be on the radio because he's testing out some of the cables and the technology ready for Christians in Media next week. In fact, this time, about this time, or a bit earlier this time next week, we will be there. Pure 24/7 Radio at Christians in Media. So stay tuned. It'll be exciting radio because we'll be out and about. Looking forward to that. But we're just doing our test runs. And so that means Andy B could come on his own show, which is really nice. I do like that one from Jennifer Lopez, Feel the Light. Absolutely wonderful. I've probably got time for some more stories. But of course, it's National Days and International Days. But I've got this an interesting one today in history. In 1766, Nottingham, United Kingdom. You think about Nottingham and United Kingdom, you think about Nottingham Forest and what's his name, Robin Hood and all that jazz. But the Nottingham Cheese Riot, or Great Cheese Riot, broke out at the annual Goose Fair amid food shortages and soaring prices. You can't imagine it, can
1: Hello,
0: you?
1: Hello, Jojo.
0: There was like loads of people rolling cheese and stuff at each other, and there were troops came in and all that kind of jazz, all happening. Sounds really interesting. An example of 18th century food riots. I think I have Andy B. Are you coming on to talk to me? Are you?
1: Yes.
0: Do so. Hello.
1: Hello. Hopefully someone's checking the audio. We're doing some audio checks today. I've got Nathan stood next to me. Just check the audio's coming out. All right, Nathan, that'd be really cool. Yeah, we're just checking all the kit before next week when we come to Christians in Media Conference. Near that there, London Town.
0: Yeah.
1: And it's you, myself, and Stephen D will be on site. So we're just making sure that all the cables, all the kit is working, and tickety-boo.
0: Oh, I like that. Tickety-boo. What a great phrase that is. Is it tickety-boo?
1: We've got one slightly wrong cable which we're managing to work around, so we need to replace that. Apart from that one cable, it kind of seems okay, really.
0: Fantastic. This is why we test things, people, isn't it? There's always one cable.
1: This is exactly why we're testing. We've got a Frankenstein cable which is doing the job, but it's not ideal, but it's okay. At least testing that it works, but we can replace that.
0: You are the cable guys, are you? You got the cable guys on this?
1: Yes, Nathan's the cables guy on this one.
0: Is there no end to his talent?
1: No, not that we've found yet. I'm sure there must be somewhere along the line.
0: But yeah, absolutely brilliant.
1: Am I taking over this show for the rest of the hour?
0: Well, would you like to? Because if you're there, you might as well. It is your show, after all.
1: Well, this is true. that's fine. Okay, so we're going to go into some Queen, and then hopefully, after a bit of music, I'll be on till 7. That's the plan. Do you want to hit the button on me, Joe?
0: I'll hit it. Okay. Here goes.

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0: I love Joan Osborne's voice. And very excitedly, I'm joined in our temporary testing studio by the operations manager himself, Stephen D.
1: Hello.
0: Now, you're here, which is great because you can do national days and birthdays for me. So I'm going to struggle with that today. Now, a week tomorrow, we'll be in that there London town. Yourself, myself, and the Joe self will be at the Christians in Media conference. If you've not got your tickets yet, go to the Christians in Media website, get yourself some tickets. It'll be a really good day. If you're involved in anything vaguely media related, which is a huge field, TV, news, radio, magazines, books, podcasts, whatever, get yourself to that. It's a really encouraging day, meeting great people who are doing something of a similar nature to you and knowing there's somebody else out there who's also going through life doing stuff. It's really encouraging, to be honest. Now, Stephen, have you got your national days to jump out at you?
1: I was checking through this. Oh, I've awesome. Got one. You'll like this one.
0: Go on.
1: World Smile Day.
0: World Smile Day. Yes. Smiles are good. They make a difference. I did smile at the drivers that were very politely going around me on my electric scooter earlier as I was rolling down the road to the post office. Some didn't get a smile because they didn't seem to realise that you can't just drive along and not go around the poor soul in the electric scooter. Just saying.
1: Another one is World Farm Animals Day.
0: Farm animals.
1: Mm.
0: Pigs and geese and turkeys and all. Yeah, like that.
1: Bacon, pork, beef.
0: Farmers, we need farmers. Okay, it's really simple. No farmers, we starve. They're important people. They really are. Okay, what else we got?
1: Apparently, it's Independence Day for Guinea.
0: I've had quite a few Independence Days for different nations around the world of late. I mean, it's all very good, but there's a lot of independence out there. We need to depend upon one another. We need each other, people. Independence is not a good thing. In a geopolitical sense, maybe it is, but we actually need other human beings. It's a good thing.
1: It's actually not independence from the UK, though. It's independence from France. So Guinea was a French colony in the sub-Saharan Africa, and they achieved, independence in 1958.
0: Yeah, there's a lot of countries. Everyone says, oh, the UK should look over the world. Yes, we did. But so did France, so did Spain, lots of other countries as well. Independence Day, interesting. Immediately, I think of Will Smith. America, the only place aliens ever land in. That myth was busted in that film. Okay, what else we got?
1: So that's all the international days that stick out to me. We've got a few of those. Avery Brooks, does that name ring a bell to you?
0: Yes, but no clue what.

0: So he is
1: Will Smith's dad in Fresh Prince.
0: Don't think so.
1: No. Okay.
0: Played Benjamin Sisko in Star Trek: Deep Space Nine.
1: Ooh, different person entirely.
0: Yes, completely different.
1: I like DS9.
0: I'm sure he did other stuff as well, but I just remember him in Star Trek: Deep Space Nine. He's got such a deep voice.
1: He has, very deep.
0: So he turns 78.
1: There you are.
0: Yeah,
1: nearly 80. Keep going.
0: Who else we got here? I'm pretty sure this name will be familiar to some people, just not me. Okay. Ian McNeice.
1: Who?
0: Ian McNeice.
1: I know the name, but I couldn't think of a single
0: film. He's turned 76. He's played a number of different films, including period dramas, and he was apparently in The Hitchhiker's Guide to the Galaxy.
1: A film I haven't seen for probably 20 years.
0: A few other things. Apparently he appeared in Doc Martin adverts.
1: As in the boot, Dr. Martin?
0: I think so.
1: Okay, well, there was a TV series, Doc Martin.
0: Was there?
1: Yeah.
0: Oh, that might be it instead, actually.
1: It was about a doctor who lived in a seaside something or other. He was called Martin, Dr. Martin, hence Doc Martin was the name of the series.
0: Got nothing to do with the boot, then?
1: No, well, that didn't.
0: Got some music. Oh, Sting.
1: Sting, yeah, okay.
0: Turned 75.
1: Yeah, he's got to be getting on a bit. He's been going around since the police, hasn't he?
0: I'm surprised. I thought he was older. I don't know why, but I thought he was older than that.
1: What was his name? Sumner something, wasn't it? We watched the B movie. We found out Sting's real name in the B movie.
0: I actually have it in front of me. Gordon Sumner.
1: That's the one. Yeah, we got the Sumner bit right. Okay.
0: Yeah. Obviously the frontman of the band Police.
1: Yes, indeed.
0: Known for some very successful songs.
1: It.
0: Roxanne.
1: Roxanne. You do after something the back door or I don't know. Anyway, I'm not going to sing it. We ain't got it. Right.
0: Other famous people. A renowned photographer, Annie Leibovitz.
1: Yes. I sort of recognise her vaguely.
0: I recognise her name because she's known for iconic portraits of celebrities for various very big publications.
1: Yes.
0: So you may have seen the name without even necessarily registering it because you probably won't know the face because it's always, she's behind the camera.
1: I've got some Gordon Sumner next.
0: Oh, right.
1: Locked in the system. Yes.
0: Okay.
1: Not Roxanne, it's another one.
0: What else we got? Oh, Don McLean.
1: I know the name. I actually know that's a singer.
0: Yes.
1: I can't think what they've done or who they sang with.
0: American Pie.
1: Oh.
0: We might have that.
1: Correction, we do have that.
0: Oh, okay.
1: I know we've got American Pie on the system. Miss
0: American Pie. Yeah, that one. Yeah, so he's a singer and songwriter for it.
1: Okay.
0: So not only did he sing it, he actually wrote it.
1: There you are. Don McLean, we got that as well.
0: You're
1: not doing bad here.
0: I've got another one, actually. Mike Rutherford.
1: Mike Rutherford, he's from the band Genesis.
0: Yes.
1: He was not the drummer, not the singer. He was the electric guitarist.
0: Guitarist and bassist.
1: There you go.
0: Also was for Mike and the Mechanics.
1: Yes, of course. I know the name.
0: Yeah.
1: Yeah, it's in the system, in my head.
0: Some big names on today's national days and birthdays.
1: Yep.
0: It's not always that exciting, is it?
1: No, and today, as it would happen, we have Don McLean with American Pie. Is it Don McLean or Don McLean? It's spelled McLean. I'm going to go with that. I've also got the Police, Gordon M. Sumner, otherwise known as Sting, with a message in the bottle. That's your 2 for 2. I'll do that for you now. Thank you, Stephen, for joining me. I think we've got most of the kit working now.
0: It looks like it.
1: Yeah, we've got one cable we need to sort, but we're basically good to go for the Christians in Media Conference Engage 2026. 1 week tomorrow in that there London town.
0: 1 week today.
1: 1 week today. What did I say?
0: You said 1 week tomorrow.
1: Yeah, don't go 1 week tomorrow. You'll miss it. It's 1 week today. Yes, Engage 26. Go and look at the Christians in Media website. Get yourself a ticket if you can get there. It's going to be great. And even better than that, it's my first trip out in the house, not in an ambulance, driving on faster roads.
0: Yeah.
1: That's actually genuinely quite a statement to make. My last two trips at any sort of speed have been with blue lights and sirens. I wasn't driving. I was in the back unconscious, but that's fine. Joe won't be doing that fast. Motorway driving, that'll be fun.
0: Yeah, it'll be your first time on a motorway in ages.
1: A long time. Anyway, that's a week today. Christians in Media Conference. We'll be there, myself, Stephen D and Jojo. We were there, Pure Media Family, doing some pure 24/7 radio stuff. Awesomeness.
0: Yeah.
1: Interviews with people we can grab. you can grab. We'll do some of those and photos and all that kind of stuff. So it'll feel like you're there, even if you're not. Right. Here we are. You've got Don McLean with American Pie. It's his birthday today. And also Gordon M. Sumner, otherwise known as Sting from the band The Police, Message in a Bottle.

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2: I never forget where I come from. It's good to stay rooted, and I drive past phone boxes where I've been left for dead, and I think about that, and I think I'm still here. And then when I think of the influence that I've got in prisons through the storytelling and through my narrative, only God could do that.
3: We've had some really, really harrowing stories of parents just emailing us a few times now saying that unfortunately their children have passed away, but icing pot was one of the best things that they did, and they've got pictures and memories of their children, and you know, those songs are utterly precious to them.
4: It was Carl's inspiration. You know, as we were writing the script, I could call him up and say, hey, when you were getting interrogated by the Gestapo, you know, how did that work? And he would give these just incredible details about what it was like. This was a first-hand source. He was there. It was just, you know, what an incredible gift to have that as a source to develop this film.
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I do like a little bit of Danger Zone by Kenny Loggins. This is Andy B on the Get You Home Show. A little bit of a different one today, purely for the simple reason that we've been doing some audio equipment checks, basically, ahead of next week's conference. Christians in Media at Engage 26. It's 1 week today, as Stephen reminded me. I was one day out. But we've been doing some checks today with all our cables and kit, make sure it's all tickety-boo. I'm using that phrase because we watched Fool's War the other night, and then Sam Stewart, who's one of the characters, she said, oh, it's tickety-boo, because she's got this perfectly posh accent. And she used the phrase. I love that. Who says tickety-boo these days? Well, I just did. It's not a point. Anyway, right. More music, and the Showstopper Challenge is not very far away. So get yourself an email ready to go right now. An email to hello@pure247radio.org. hello@pure247radio.org. That is the email address you'll need if you want to take part in the Showstopper Challenge for today.

0: 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So this is how this works. I've got two artists lined up for you from the same category and the same length of song is how I've chosen that today. And all you have to do to win is you let me know who you want to finish the show from the two artists I'm about to give you. 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Two artists, choose between them, let me know very fast. It normally happens within 10 seconds. I've got the winner. You get a shout out around the world, your choice of artist to finish the show. Very, very simple. So who would you like to finish today's show? Are you ready? 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

0: 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And we do have a winner for the Show Shopper Challenge tonight. That winner was Joe, who said Scarlett. That's all you got to do. You don't have to have the whole thing, just enough that I can see. So Scarlett Johansson from the film Sing with Bono will finish my show tonight. 1 week today, we'll be at Christians in Media Conference in London. And my next show will be Tuesday next week, and possibly Monday as well, because Jojo and I are filling in for each other because she's filling in for me. So I filled in for her once this week, and I might fill in for her next week, having covered my show. It's fine. It's all good. Look, we got a great team here at Pure. It's wonderful. Right. What's coming up later tonight, Stephen?
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1: From the Pure 24/7 News Hub, this is Peter reporting. Putin warns Russia ready to use all weapons to protect Kaliningrad. US deploys third aircraft carrier toward Iran region. Manchester City found guilty of major financial rule breaches. And SpaceX Crew 13 launches successfully to International Space Station. Putin warns Russia ready to use all weapons to protect Kaliningrad. Russian President Vladimir Putin has warned that Russia is prepared to use all weapons at its disposal, including nuclear options, if the Baltic enclave of Kaliningrad faces a direct attack or isolation. Addressing the Valdai Discussion Club, he insisted Moscow has no plans to attack any European country and is merely responding to NATO exercises in the Baltic Sea. The strategically important territory, bordered by Poland and Lithuania, hosts significant military assets. The statement heightens existing tensions connected to the conflict in Ukraine. US deploys third aircraft carrier toward Iran region. The United States is sending a third aircraft carrier strike group to the Middle East as operations involving Iran continue. The USS Theodore Roosevelt left San Diego with supporting ships and an amphibious ready group carrying more than 2,000 Marines. Officials say the move could place three carriers in the region by late October or November, expanding available military options. The deployment comes amid stalled diplomacy and sustained high readiness levels across existing forces in the area. Manchester City found guilty of major financial rule breaches. An independent commission has found Manchester City guilty of arranging sham commercial contracts and billing misstated accounts across 9 seasons, artificially inflating revenues and cutting costs by more than £900 million. The Premier League confirmed the club breached all related financial rules between 2009 to 2010 and 2017 to 2018. Manchester City continues to deny any wrongdoing and may appeal by the 2nd October deadline. SpaceX Crew 13 launches successfully to International Space Station. 4 astronauts have arrived safely at the International Space Station after the successful launch of SpaceX Crew 13 from Cape Canaveral. The Falcon 9 rocket carried 2 NASA astronauts, 1 Roscosmos cosmonaut and 1 Canadian Space Agency astronaut. The crew docked without incident and began their mission activities shortly afterwards. And in other news, Shrewsbury Oktoberfest draws thousands with music and comedy. Thousands of visitors are expected in Shrewsbury this weekend for the annual Oktoberfest held in the quarry. The event offers more than 150 drinks from local and German producers, street food, stand-up comedy and a silent disco. Umpah band Voissprong Dutch will perform traditional polkas alongside arrangements of popular songs, while comedy acts and family activities complete the festive program. This was the news brought to you by Pure247NewsHub.com.
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2: Well, good evening, hello, and welcome to the Weekend Wind Down Show. I'm Nathan Thomas, and it is so good to be back this Friday to bring you some nice relaxing tunes as we wind down for the weekend. Thank you to Andy B / Jojo for the Get You Home Show today. What a wonderful song to finish there. Scarlett Johansson alongside Bono. I still haven't found what I'm looking for. I imagine that was quite a treat, quite a privilege for Scarlett Johansson to sing alongside one of the greatest singers like ever. But it's so good to be here with you. We've got some wonderful tunes coming up on the show today to help you relax and unwind and hopefully just sort of, you know, process the week and put it behind you. And we're going to get started with this one from Matthew West.

0: Well, it is so good to be back for this show this week. It is the weekend wind down, and as the name suggests, it is all about winding down for the weekend. I mean, whatever kind of week you've had, has it been busy? Has it been, you know, crazy, hectic, all up in the air, maybe lots of decisions, lots of stress? No matter what's going on, this is the show to help you relax a bit and just put it all behind you. So to that end, we've got some wonderful mix of music from the likes of Katie Melua, Phil Collins, later on some Lauren Daigle, bit of James for you, as well as Corin Bailey Rae, classic from Fleetwood Mac, and more besides, a couple of power ballads as well from some artists that would normally be doing stuff like hard rock or even heavy metal. So I look forward to playing you those a bit later on. And also we have the bird watching segment that'll be in the second hour, sharing, well, I say bird watching segment, it's kind of evolved into the wildlife segment now. I just share what I've seen in terms of wildlife over this past week. Some days it's not so much. Other weeks could be quite a lot of activity. Either way, we'll get into that later on. And if you've got something you'd like to share, do get in touch. You can also get in touch with the One Week in One Word feature. And the idea here is to summarize your week in a single word. I shall try and find my word for the week a bit later on. But if you've got a word, feel free to chat it over with friends and family. And if you want to, you can let us know. Here in the studio, you can get in touch via email, hello@pure247radio.org. That is hello@pure247radio.org. And you can also get in touch via WhatsApp. Let's move on to some more music now. We have lined up for you a song from Sheryl Crow. This is, I believe, the title track from her 1996 album, Redemption Days. I'm pretty sure it's from that album anyway. It's a very, very good song.
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0: Just to clarify, this song, it is actually from 1996, but it's actually from a self-titled album. Yeah, so it's called Sheryl Crow. It's a really interesting collection of songs, and it's just, honestly, it's timeless stuff. It really is. This one is Redemption Days.

0: Oh, beautiful. Our Atlantic Roots, golden hour. You know, that a final thought there about how time essentially waits for no man. There's something kind of, in a way, it can feel a bit depressing, can't it? Because you think no matter how much you're struggling, no matter how much you feel behind, things will carry on. The world will continue spinning and there's no way to kind of catch up. But at the same time, no matter how bad you're feeling, no matter how stressed you are, the world carries on turning. And there's a great deal of comfort in that. Knowing the seasons will still come, night will still fall, the sun will still rise. These things will continue no matter how much we are struggling. And that is a great comfort in many ways. It's interesting, two sides to every coin. It's good to be with you on the weekend wind down this evening. I'm Nathan Thomas, and I'm here with you till 9 p.m. Whatever time it might be for you, glad you could join me. We've had an especially pleasant day today. Remarkably fair weather for this time of the year. It is the 2nd of October, and honestly, we went for a walk earlier, and I was getting, well, very warm, actually, almost uncomfortably so, because it was just really warm sunshine. It was fairly, it wasn't like it was particularly like early in the day, it wasn't midday. It was around about, I don't know, late afternoon, early evening, and it was still remarkably warm. So yeah, I mean, I'm very grateful for that, because honestly, with everything going on in the world, energy prices and such, I would imagine not, if the winter could be delayed, that would be actually rather useful. A short winter would be fantastic. I'm sure many people are feeling the same way. Perhaps you are too. Either way, it was a very pleasant day and we enjoy things as they come. Coming up next in the mix, we've got Casey Melua. This one is called Shy Boy. And then we'll get introduced you to a song from the legendary Phil Collins.
1: 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Nowhere is beyond our reach.

It's interesting that, isn't it? The idea of being shy. There is something to that, I suppose, in that overconfidence can often be not as attractive as someone who actually is more humble and just sort of sees that they are not the bee's knees. You know, there's that great phrase, think their body, every self. I'm not sure exactly where it derives from, but my mum says it all the time. It essentially means thinking far too highly of oneself. And it's not really the best kind of character trait, is it? It's a far more enjoyable to be with someone who's, you know, humble and, you know, doesn't think too highly of themselves. Any context, really, whether they're a colleague, whether they're a family member, whether it's a friend or anything, really, thinking too highly of yourself is, it's never great, is it? Anyway, coming up to a song from Phil Collins, just before we get to that, word for the week from Andy B says physio with 3 exclamation marks. Well, yeah, physiotherapy is, it's tough, as we've seen many times, but Andy B is persevering and doing an incredible job of recovering from his stroke with the physiotherapists, who are, yeah, mostly quite surprised at how well he's doing. But you know Andy B, he's not one to just sit on the sidelines and hope for the best. No, he gets right in there and does his best. It's exhausting, as he said many times, but yeah, making incredible progress. So yeah, physio. Do you know, if you'd done physiotherapy, the full word, I could have given you a ding for 10 letters long, but either way, brilliant word for the week. And now enjoy this wonderful song from Phil Collins. It is Please Come Out Tonight.

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Join Bailey Ray with a lovely gentle style of, I guess, R&B and soul there, Till It Happens to You. Mid-noughties, that one came out, and this is The Weekend Wind Down. I'm Nathan Thomas here to help you wind down for your weekend. I hope you've got great plans and looking forward to just maybe something real quiet and simple. Perhaps you're planning to travel somewhere. Whatever your plans are, more than welcome to tune in and enjoy these tunes. We've got another great word coming from Peter for his week. He's describing it as ordinary. Ordinary. Interesting. I mean, there's nothing wrong with a perfectly ordinary, perfectly unexciting and unextraordinary week. In other words, ordinary. Brilliant stuff there. Well done, Peter. And if you've got a word for the week, do feel free to let us know. It's also on the socials. So if you want to comment on there and let us know what your, you know, what kind of word just describes this past week. Is there a particular thing you've been doing a lot? I mean, for Andy B, it was physio. Peter's saying they're ordinary. Perhaps you've got another word you can come up with for the week. Do let us know. Email or WhatsApp or on the socials at Pure247 Radio is where you'll find us. Now, though, I think it's time for something from James. And so we are going back to the 90s with this English rock band. Now, this particular song is called Out to Get You. And a lot of their music, their best known singles, are not necessarily like this. They're more the songs Sit Down and She's a Star and stuff like that. You know, good songs for, actually a lot of them good for dancing. I know they were very popular in that kind of, the clubbing scene in many, many cases. But anyway, this one is a nice gentle song and yeah, perfect for this show.

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Awesome. Lauren Daigle there, Don't Believe Them. And that particular track was another wonderful song from her self-titled album in 2023. So good. And James, before that, Out to Get You, I did promise you a couple of ballads from artists who would typically be more, you know, hard rock or even heavy metal. And I thought we could have a word, you know, those ones now. So we have got, first up, The Letter Black. That's right. The Letter Black, with this wonderful song called Alive. Again, The Letter Black, American rock band, kind of, I guess, alternative rock and, you know, some pretty hard sound. They began, I think, back in sort of mid-noughties, 2006. They've done some, honestly, some amazing stuff over the years. They had some Christmas music which came out. I think one was Mary Did You Know? Which, again, with the voice of Sarah Anthony, the lead vocalist, it's just something special about that. Really, really is. So that's coming up first. And then we'll have another ballad from another artist, which I should tell you about in a second. But I don't want to sort of spoil this one. So just enjoy this one first from The Letter Black. This is Alive.

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1: Indeed we are, all day, all night, anywhere you are, wherever you're up to, late night driving or travelling, perhaps you are just looking for a bit of company over dinner, we are here for you. And this is the Weekend Wind Down. I'm Nathan Thomas, such a joy to be here keeping you company. I promised you another song from another artist that would typically be more heavy metal or hard rock. In this case, it is Evanescence with a stunning ballad called Hello. This will take us up to the news and into the second hour of the show.

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1: From the Pure 24/7 News Hub, this is Peter reporting. Putin warns Russia ready to use all weapons to protect Kaliningrad. US deploys third aircraft carrier toward Iran region. Manchester City found guilty of major financial rule breaches. And SpaceX Crew 13 launches successfully to International Space Station. Putin warns Russia ready to use all weapons to protect Kaliningrad. Russian President Vladimir Putin has warned that Russia is prepared to use all weapons at its disposal, including nuclear options, if the Baltic enclave of Kaliningrad faces a direct attack or isolation. Addressing the Valdai Discussion Club, he insisted Moscow has no plans to attack any European country and is merely responding to NATO exercises in the Baltic Sea. The strategically important territory, bordered by Poland and Lithuania, hosts significant military assets. The statement heightens existing tensions connected to the conflict in Ukraine. US deploys third aircraft carrier toward Iran region. The United States is sending a third aircraft carrier strike group to the Middle East as operations involving Iran continue. The USS Theodore Roosevelt left San Diego with supporting ships and an amphibious ready group carrying more than 2,000 Marines. Officials say the move could place three carriers in the region by late October or November, expanding available military options. The deployment comes amid stalled diplomacy and sustained high readiness levels across existing forces in the area. Manchester City found guilty of major financial rule breaches. An independent commission has found Manchester City guilty of arranging sham commercial contracts and billing misstated accounts across 9 seasons, artificially inflating revenues and cutting costs by more than £900 million. The Premier League confirmed the club breached all related financial rules between 2009 to 2010 and 2017 to 2018. Manchester City continues to deny any wrongdoing and may appeal by the 2nd October deadline. SpaceX Crew 13 launches successfully to International Space Station. 4 astronauts have arrived safely at the International Space Station after the successful launch of SpaceX Crew 13 from Cape Canaveral. The Falcon 9 rocket carried 2 NASA astronauts, 1 Roscosmos cosmonaut and 1 Canadian Space Agency astronaut. The crew docked without incident and began their mission activities shortly afterwards. And in other news, Shrewsbury Oktoberfest draws thousands with music and comedy. Thousands of visitors are expected in Shrewsbury this weekend for the annual Oktoberfest held in the quarry. The event offers more than 150 drinks from local and German producers, street food, stand-up comedy and a silent disco. Umpah band Voorsprong Dutch will perform traditional polkas alongside arrangements of popular songs, while comedy acts and family activities complete the festive program. This was the news brought to you by Pure247NewsHub.com.
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3: Indeed, yes. Good evening to you. 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You're listening to Pure 24/7 Radio, and this is the Weekend Wind Down. I'm Nathan Thomas, coming to you from Studio One this evening. It's so good to be keeping you company. We're going to crack on with the second hour, and we're starting off with a couple of old school rock artists. Real solid sounds from, well, in one case the noughties, and the other actually going a little bit further back to the 60s. That's right. We've got for you to start off this second hour Fleetwood Mac and the Stereophonics.

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Honestly, I never get tired of the sound of Dido. That was one of her songs, Sand in My Shoes, and kind of captures perfectly the feeling when you get back from holiday, you know, you've just, it's very hard to get back into work mode. It doesn't matter whether you've been to the beach and actually do have sand in your shoes or anywhere else. Getting back to work can be hard because, you know, we're not necessarily in that mood, in that frame of mind. It takes a while to get back into it. But yeah, anyway, on to the wildlife, a week of wildlife, basically. This week, I've seen a remarkable number of squirrels. I think I mentioned this last week, but they must be very, very busy at the moment because I'm seeing so many in the garden, just everywhere, really, in the trees. I went for a little bike ride through the woods and they were everywhere. I could hear them scuttling about everywhere, on the ground or in the trees or in similar places, scurrying around everywhere. They must be very busy this time of year, but that's been kind of one of the main things I've seen. Plenty of pheasants still going about. And do you know what I saw recently, actually? It was an interesting kind of interaction between two pheasants. One was kind of mostly black, which is interesting. You do get those, apparently. There are sometimes you get white ones and black ones and other colors. Typically, it's that kind of rich brown color. And they always have that red, that's that bit of red and white around the face. But this one, there was one kind of much darker brown and then one a classic brown. Anyway, they didn't seem to be happy with each other. There seemed to be a tension there. One was kind of inching its way closer to the other. I've never seen this behavior before with a pheasant, but perhaps some sort of territorial dispute. One was kind of moving toward the other, and there was the odd kind of threat that they might launch at each other. Nothing actually happened in the end. I carried on by. But it's interesting to see that. Now, what else have we seen? Ooh, a rabbit was back in the garden. We haven't seen the rabbits for quite a long time. They were very busy in the garden all summer. And for the very first time in what feels like many, many weeks, there was actually one solitary rabbit in the garden helping itself to some of the fallen apples, which is interesting. They weren't doing that before, even though there were plenty around. It's the first time I've seen it actually eating an apple. But there you go. Rabbit back in the garden for the very first time. And yeah, that's about it really from this past week. So that is my week of wildlife for you. Feel free to let us know if you've seen anything particularly interesting or anything at all, really. I mean, anything is interesting when it comes to wildlife and nature. And you can let us know via the usual means, email and WhatsApp and stuff. But let's carry on with the music for now, shall we? On the weekend wind down, we now have Tracy Chapman.

0: the amazingly talented Katie Tunstall. Silent C there. This is Pure 24/7 Radio. Such a delight to be with you this Friday. I hope you're doing well and I hope you're looking forward to your weekend. Whatever your plans are, I hope they go really well. But whatever the case, I'm just so good to be here with you and playing you these wonderful tunes. I do actually have another song from another typically more hard rock artist coming your way very soon. From the band Fireflight, in fact. I had the real privilege of speaking to Dawn Michelle, lead vocalist of that one, which actually formed in 1999. Yes, indeed. And we got really good fun to talk about a new project, which she's now moved on to, which is called Altira. And they do have some amazing music. None of that I could really play on this show, which is how I'd enjoy it, because it's hard. Hard rock, which is cool. Very good sound. But I'm going to play you a ballad from Fireflight in a short while. I say ballad. I don't know if it's quite the name for it. Either way, it's a gentle song from them. And that is coming up after a few announcements.
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what a beautiful sound and a beautiful voice. Fireflight Recovery Begins. I know that a lot of Fireflights their mission through their music, I suppose, is to help people dealing with some very difficult circumstances. And that Recovery Begins song, it just kind of captures that, doesn't it? Recovery. We are often all in recovery at different stages of life, aren't we? Now, another great word for the week coming from Jo. She says, surprised. Interesting. Surprised. See, Peter said ordinary and Joe said surprised. I suppose you could be surprised with how ordinary it was or surprised by how extraordinary it was. Either way, great word there for the week, Joe. I will try and work out my word for the week in just a moment. Honestly, this show has flown by. I'm surprised it's already just 20 minutes to go. So I'm going to play you this one from Extreme and then I shall get my thesaurus out and try and find my word for the week.

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1: Thank you, Andy B. Yep, social media, it's a wonderful thing, a great way to stay connected in so many different ways. Now, I am going to get my thesaurus out in just a moment, so I'm going to start looking for my word, but I wanted to play you another song before we get to that one from Olivia Newton-John, in this case. Quite an exceptional singer and actress, and this particular song, it's actually a remastered version of Hopelessly Devoted to You. Yeah, you quite possibly know the song. It's a big hit when it came out in 1978. She's done a great deal of work in all kinds of different films and in collaboration with all kinds of different artists, but she herself, quite an exceptional singer. This is Olivia Newton-John, Hopelessly Devoted to You.

Wonderful. Now I have got my thesaurus here, and I'm actually going to start with the word that Peter had suggested for his week, and that is ordinary. So, time for me to try and find my word for the week with this song, of course, playing for us in the background. Now, I like ordinary because, you know, some weeks do feel that way. They do feel, to have a look at my thesaurus, they do feel average, run-of-the-mill, conventional, unremarkable, perhaps, this is good, nondescript or mundane. You know, there are plenty of times that do feel that way. I wouldn't say this week for me has felt particularly ordinary, but I would say that it has perhaps made me, it's kind of been more humbling. And I think that there is a connection between the word humbling or the word humble and the word ordinary. You know, humble circumstances or ordinary circumstances, there's a kind of similarity there. So looking at the word humbling, we've got modest, unpresuming, unassertive. Well, these are good words, these. Not necessarily quite right to describe the week for me. It's interesting. Obviously, it can be as to describe something as humble, or humble can be used towards something. So to humble someone or something, you know, it's kind of to take it down a peg or two. And that's not necessarily a bad thing all the time. Although in the more sense of the word humiliate, not so good, is it? Either way, we all get humbled at different points in our lives, don't we? And has felt a bit humbling this particular week. But I think for the better, in fairness, actually. So yeah, I might just go with humbling, to be honest. Humbling is my word for the week. Not to say by any stretch of the imagination that I am therefore now humble, because once you say that, it's kind of contradiction terms. But it's been a humbling week. And there's been quite a few circumstances that have kind of made me rethink a few things about how I think of myself, other people, and similar. I think it's been good. Some good character refinement is always good. And we always find that various situations in life, they kind of change the way we think, and hopefully for the better, you know. And I hope it has been for the better in my case over this past week. But anyway, there you go. That's my word, humbling. We've also had surprised from Joe. Andy B said physio. And of course, Peter with ordinary. If you've got a word for the week, there is still time to get in touch and let me know.

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1: Yes, indeed. Thank you, Andy B. Well, it's been an absolute pleasure to keep you company today. I hope you enjoy your weekend, whatever your plans might be. Have fun, relax, and hopefully this show has given you the chance to put the week behind you, however good or bad it might have been. Thank you for joining me. I'll be back, next week on Monday, I believe. Pretty sure. I'll be back for the late lunch from 12 till 3. Coming up next is, in fact, Pure Tens. So if you like that decade, it is the last decade, in fact, not this current one, but the one just before. And there's some great mix of music, of course, all throughout that for the next couple of hours. And music all throughout the night. Tomorrow morning, Peter is on for Wake Up at the Weekend, because of course, rather sadly, we've had to say a bit of an au revoir to Andy Brown. He's brought us an amazing array of shows and incredible company over the last sort of 3 years, actually. He was there, a good friend of the station before it even began. He was one of the few people to hear the very first broadcast, in fact, which is really cool, before it was actually public, before people could hear it. So very sad to say goodbye to him for a little bit. Hopefully he'll be back on the mic and back on the radio soon, but just stuff that has just made it not possible to carry on with the shows for now. So Peter is on the Wake Up at the Weekend, wishing Andy Brown all the best in the next sort of stage of life, whatever that might look like. Enjoy the rest of your weekend, as I say, and have a fantastic evening. It is Friday, so hope you'll get the chance to relax. But whatever your plans, again, thank you so much for tuning in, and I'll catch you later.

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1: From the Pure 24/7 News Hub, this is Peter reporting. Putin warns Russia ready to use all weapons to protect Kaliningrad. US deploys third aircraft carrier toward Iran region. Manchester City found guilty of major financial rule breaches. And SpaceX Crew 13 launches successfully to International Space Station. Putin warns Russia ready to use all weapons to protect Kaliningrad. Russian President Vladimir Putin has warned that Russia is prepared to use all weapons at its disposal, including nuclear options, if the Baltic enclave of Kaliningrad faces a direct attack or isolation. Addressing the Valdai Discussion Club, he insisted Moscow has no plans to attack any European country and is merely responding to NATO exercises in the Baltic Sea. The strategically important territory, bordered by Poland and Lithuania, hosts significant military assets. The statement heightens existing tensions connected to the conflict in Ukraine. US deploys third aircraft carrier toward Iran region. The United States is sending a third aircraft carrier strike group to the Middle East as operations involving Iran continue. The USS Theodore Roosevelt left San Diego with supporting ships and an amphibious ready group carrying more than 2,000 Marines. Officials say the move could place three carriers in the region by late October or November, expanding available military options. The deployment comes amid stalled diplomacy and sustained high readiness levels across existing forces in the area. Manchester City found guilty of major financial rule breaches. An independent commission has found Manchester City guilty of arranging sham commercial contracts and billing misstated accounts across 9 seasons, artificially inflating revenues and cutting costs by more than £900 million. The Premier League confirmed the club breached all related financial rules between 2009 to 2010 and 2017 to 2018. Manchester City continues to deny any wrongdoing and may appeal by the 2nd October deadline. SpaceX Crew 13 launches successfully to International Space Station. 4 astronauts have arrived safely at the International Space Station after the successful launch of SpaceX Crew 13 from Cape Canaveral. The Falcon 9 rocket carried 2 NASA astronauts, 1 Roscosmos cosmonaut and 1 Canadian Space Agency astronaut. The crew docked without incident and began their mission activities shortly afterwards. And in other news, Shrewsbury Oktoberfest draws thousands with music and comedy. Thousands of visitors are expected in Shrewsbury this weekend for the annual Oktoberfest held in the quarry. The event offers more than 150 drinks from local and German producers, street food, stand-up comedy and a silent disco. Umpah band Voisprong Dutch will perform traditional polkas alongside arrangements of popular songs, while comedy acts and family activities complete the festive program. This was the news brought to you by Pure247NewsHub.com.
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1: From the Pure 24/7 News Hub, this is Peter reporting. Putin warns Russia ready to use all weapons to protect Kaliningrad. US deploys third aircraft carrier toward Iran region. Manchester City found guilty of major financial rule breaches. And SpaceX Crew 13 launches successfully to International Space Station. Putin warns Russia ready to use all weapons to protect Kaliningrad. Russian President Vladimir Putin has warned that Russia is prepared to use all weapons at its disposal, including nuclear options, if the Baltic enclave of Kaliningrad faces a direct attack or isolation. Addressing the Valdai Discussion Club, he insisted Moscow has no plans to attack any European country and is merely responding to NATO exercises in the Baltic Sea. The strategically important territory, bordered by Poland and Lithuania, hosts significant military assets. The statement heightens existing tensions connected to the conflict in Ukraine. US deploys third aircraft carrier toward Iran region. The United States is sending a third aircraft carrier strike group to the Middle East as operations involving Iran continue. The USS Theodore Roosevelt left San Diego with supporting ships and an amphibious ready group carrying more than 2,000 Marines. Officials say the move could place three carriers in the region by late October or November, expanding available military options. The deployment comes amid stalled diplomacy and sustained high readiness levels across existing forces in the area. Manchester City found guilty of major financial rule breaches. An independent commission has found Manchester City guilty of arranging sham commercial contracts and billing misstated accounts across 9 seasons, artificially inflating revenues and cutting costs by more than £900 million. The Premier League confirmed the club breached all related financial rules between 2009 to 2010 and 2017 to 2018. Manchester City continues to deny any wrongdoing and may appeal by the 2nd October deadline. SpaceX Crew 13 launches successfully to International Space Station. 4 astronauts have arrived safely at the International Space Station after the successful launch of SpaceX Crew 13 from Cape Canaveral. The Falcon 9 rocket carried 2 NASA astronauts, 1 Roscosmos cosmonaut and 1 Canadian Space Agency astronaut. The crew docked without incident and began their mission activities shortly afterwards. And in other news, Shrewsbury Oktoberfest draws thousands with music and comedy. Thousands of visitors are expected in Shrewsbury this weekend for the annual Oktoberfest held in the quarry. The event offers more than 150 drinks from local and German producers, street food, stand-up comedy and a silent disco. Umpah band Voissprong Dutch will perform traditional polkas alongside arrangements of popular songs, while comedy acts and family activities complete the festive program. This was the news brought to you by Pure247NewsHub.com.
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2: I never forget where I come from. It's good to stay rooted, and I drive past phone boxes where I've been left for dead, and I think about that, and I think I'm still here. And then when I think of the influence that I've got in prisons through the storytelling and through my narrative, only God could do that.
3: We've had some really, really harrowing stories of parents just emailing us a few times now saying that unfortunately their children have passed away, but ice in pot was one of the best things that they did, and they've got pictures and memories of their children, and you know, those songs are utterly precious to them.
4: It was Carl's inspiration. You know, as we were writing the script, I could call him up and say, hey, when you were getting interrogated by the Gestapo, you know, how did that work? And he would give these just incredible details about what it was like. This was a first-hand source. He was there. It was just, you know, what an incredible gift to have that as a source to develop this film.
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1: From the Pure 24/7 News Hub, this is Peter reporting. Putin warns Russia ready to use all weapons to protect Kaliningrad. US deploys third aircraft carrier toward Iran region. Manchester City found guilty of major financial rule breaches. And SpaceX Crew 13 launches successfully to International Space Station. Putin warns Russia ready to use all weapons to protect Kaliningrad. Russian President Vladimir Putin has warned that Russia is prepared to use all weapons at its disposal, including nuclear options, if the Baltic enclave of Kaliningrad faces a direct attack or isolation. Addressing the Valdai Discussion Club, he insisted Moscow has no plans to attack any European country and is merely responding to NATO exercises in the Baltic Sea. The strategically important territory, bordered by Poland and Lithuania, hosts significant military assets. The statement heightens existing tensions connected to the conflict in Ukraine. US deploys third aircraft carrier toward Iran region. The United States is sending a third aircraft carrier strike group to the Middle East as operations involving Iran continue. The USS Theodore Roosevelt left San Diego with supporting ships and an amphibious ready group carrying more than 2,000 Marines. Officials say the move could place three carriers in the region by late October or November, expanding available military options. The deployment comes amid stalled diplomacy and sustained high readiness levels across existing forces in the area. Manchester City found guilty of major financial rule breaches. An independent commission has found Manchester City guilty of arranging sham commercial contracts and billing misstated accounts across 9 seasons, artificially inflating revenues and cutting costs by more than £900 million. The Premier League confirmed the club breached all related financial rules between 2009 to 2010 and 2017 to 2018. Manchester City continues to deny any wrongdoing and may appeal by the 2nd October deadline. SpaceX Crew 13 launches successfully to International Space Station. 4 astronauts have arrived safely at the International Space Station after the successful launch of SpaceX Crew 13 from Cape Canaveral. The Falcon 9 rocket carried 2 NASA astronauts, 1 Roscosmos cosmonaut and 1 Canadian Space Agency astronaut. The crew docked without incident and began their mission activities shortly afterwards. And in other news, Shrewsbury Oktoberfest draws thousands with music and comedy. Thousands of visitors are expected in Shrewsbury this weekend for the annual Oktoberfest held in the quarry. The event offers more than 150 drinks from local and German producers, street food, stand-up comedy and a silent disco. Umpa band Voicesprong Dutch will perform traditional polkas alongside arrangements of popular songs, while comedy acts and family activities complete the festive program. This was the news brought to you by Pure247NewsHub.com.
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1: From the Pure 24/7 News Hub, this is Peter reporting. Putin warns Russia ready to use all weapons to protect Kaliningrad. US deploys third aircraft carrier toward Iran region. Manchester City found guilty of major financial rule breaches. And SpaceX Crew 13 launches successfully to International Space Station. Putin warns Russia ready to use all weapons to protect Kaliningrad. Russian President Vladimir Putin has warned that Russia is prepared to use all weapons at its disposal, including nuclear options, if the Baltic enclave of Kaliningrad faces a direct attack or isolation. Addressing the Valdai Discussion Club, he insisted Moscow has no plans to attack any European country and is merely responding to NATO exercises in the Baltic Sea. The strategically important territory, bordered by Poland and Lithuania, hosts significant military assets. The statement heightens existing tensions connected to the conflict in Ukraine. US deploys third aircraft carrier toward Iran region. The United States is sending a third aircraft carrier strike group to the Middle East as operations involving Iran continue. The USS Theodore Roosevelt left San Diego with supporting ships and an amphibious ready group carrying more than 2,000 Marines. Officials say the move could place three carriers in the region by late October or November, expanding available military options. The deployment comes amid stalled diplomacy and sustained high readiness levels across existing forces in the area. Manchester City found guilty of major financial rule breaches. An independent commission has found Manchester City guilty of arranging sham commercial contracts and billing misstated accounts across 9 seasons, artificially inflating revenues and cutting costs by more than £900 million. The Premier League confirmed the club breached all related financial rules between 2009 to 2010 and 2017 to 2018. Manchester City continues to deny any wrongdoing and may appeal by the 2nd October deadline. SpaceX Crew 13 launches successfully to International Space Station. 4 astronauts have arrived safely at the International Space Station after the successful launch of SpaceX Crew 13 from Cape Canaveral. The Falcon 9 rocket carried 2 NASA astronauts, 1 Roscosmos cosmonaut and 1 Canadian Space Agency astronaut. The crew docked without incident and began their mission activities shortly afterwards. And in other news, Shrewsbury Oktoberfest draws thousands with music and comedy. Thousands of visitors are expected in Shrewsbury this weekend for the annual Oktoberfest held in the Quarry. The event offers more than 150 drinks from local and German producers, street food, stand-up comedy and a silent disco. Umpah band Voicesprong Dutch will perform traditional polkas alongside arrangements of popular songs, while comedy acts and family activities complete the festive program. This was the news brought to you by Pure247NewsHub.com.
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1: From the Pure 24/7 News Hub, this is Peter reporting. Putin warns Russia ready to use all weapons to protect Kaliningrad. US deploys third aircraft carrier toward Iran region. Manchester City found guilty of major financial rule breaches. And SpaceX Crew 13 launches successfully to International Space Station. Putin warns Russia ready to use all weapons to protect Kaliningrad. Russian President Vladimir Putin has warned that Russia is prepared to use all weapons at its disposal, including nuclear options, if the Baltic enclave of Kaliningrad faces a direct attack or isolation. Addressing the Valdai Discussion Club, he insisted Moscow has no plans to attack any European country and is merely responding to NATO exercises in the Baltic Sea. The strategically important territory, bordered by Poland and Lithuania, hosts significant military assets. The statement heightens existing tensions connected to the conflict in Ukraine. US deploys third aircraft carrier toward Iran region. The United States is sending a third aircraft carrier strike group to the Middle East as operations involving Iran continue. The USS Theodore Roosevelt left San Diego with supporting ships and an amphibious ready group carrying more than 2,000 Marines. Officials say the move could place three carriers in the region by late October or November, expanding available military options. The deployment comes amid stalled diplomacy and sustained high readiness levels across existing forces in the area. Manchester City found guilty of major financial rule breaches. An independent commission has found Manchester City guilty of arranging sham commercial contracts and billing misstated accounts across 9 seasons, artificially inflating revenues and cutting costs by more than £900 million. The Premier League confirmed the club breached all related financial rules between 2009 to 2010 and 2017 to 2018. Manchester City continues to deny any wrongdoing and may appeal by the 2nd October deadline. SpaceX Crew 13 launches successfully to International Space Station. 4 astronauts have arrived safely at the International Space Station after the successful launch.